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And when it got to my turn, the land got finished. Then I became sad. And I was wondering why me. Then while I was wondering, somebody tapped my shoulder. When I watched, behold, it was Jesus. He said, I am your portion. And I said, you. Then I said,

I do. I do. I do. I do. I do. I do. I do. I do. I do. I do. I do. I do. I do. I do. I do. I do. I do. I do. I do. I do. I do. I do. I do. I do. I do. I do. I do. I do. I do. I do. I do. I do. I do. I do. I do. I do. I do. I do. I do. I do. I do. I do. I do. I do. I do. I do. I do. I do. I do. I do. I do. I do. I do. I do. I do. I do. I do. I do. I do. I do. I do. I do. I do. I do. I do. I do. I do. I do. I do. I do. I do. I do. I do. I do. I do. I do. I do. I do. I do. I do. I do. I do. I do. I do. I do. I do. I do. I do. I do. I do. I do. I do. I do. I do. I do. I do. I do. I do. I do. I do. I do. I do. I do. I do. I do. I do. I do. I do. I do. I do. I do. I do. I do. I do. I do. I do. I do. I do. I do. I do. I do. I do. I do. I do. I do. I do.

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0: You want him there?
1: Me and him never there.
0: You want him there?
1: Me and him never there.
0: My brethren, tell me.
1: Your friend them for where?
0: You want him there?
1: Me and him never there.
0: You want him there?
1: Me and him never there.
0: You want him there?
1: Me and him never there.
0: My brethren, tell me.
1: Your friend them for where?
0: Then oh, me see icky on your neck.
1: You're bright. I know icky that a mosquito bite.
0: Which part mosquito fi bite you last night?
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1: Okay, Yamobia Kwaba, Ediba, Aya Tema Committee 2, Mexico, Astro, Tefuiso, live on Plan B, 104.5 FM. So, and Ute, we Aya Grassroots Cup at 2026. And Anna, Yewe, Aya Jumedia Nobekaya, Yashasia, 22nd of August at 2026. And 13th September, and the Kosunyani Pitri. 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four teams ena so far abedu aye grand finale third and fourth ena fe aye first and second ye he se de obedi kunim first second third ena fe fourth so far Bankuman wamo eka ho wamo represente aye tema 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Afei Rafa Medical Center. 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Now, I have plan B, 104.5. Say, oh, Hansua, I have Tema Committee 2, Mexico, Astro Turf, no so, and Tebia. Now, referees are, Womo Efi Ghana, and I say, Greater Accra Region, football, Womo Ekanyeho, and I did Jumadi, and so, Eddie Ebro. So far, Coach Morgan, from day one, I be pim, and I would team say, ye game, no, and Pokrano, until say, ye best start a third and fourth place, no, Coach Morgan, Ewaha, so far, my mini coach Morgan, any come out, cranafi, young head, now young queen.

to Mexico. Astro telephone Astro Sedemedica and Tuja and Tebiano. 30 minutes after 11. 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So and I was Sugusua Utie Ente. Now a matcha edikain between Bankuma. Wamo and RTC Real Tema City. The Munko Boys Machero. Erebesha so na Bibianso etimi akoso. 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Sanso and a Bernard Mensa commence. Waroso ewa. Na entem emrantia edremo esiakain edema afenono. And Bankuman omona e bohum. Wamo ewa minsa benkumuso. Wamo e bo edia free benkum ako nifanfem. Wamo eshe esrono summer green. Asiano e black. Wamo e bo from benkum to nifanso from commentary position. Goalkeeper Eric Ajete. Wano ena edapo mu afei. Abrantosa number 5. E Richard. Eye Brenu. Afei Emmanuel Moro. Eshe number 2. Esanso ena Emmanuel Bedu. Eshe number 3. Afei Emmanuel. Eye Damate. Wanonso eshe number 4. Osono Ajete eshe number 10. Abrantia Nidini Jacob, 30, eshe number 8. Derek Abbey, eshe number 6. 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

0: move ball from left to right from commentary position. Now, also no, we pia so mehunse Ajete Esano, also no of Benkuman, Wadave Aye Ajete Nanso Debi LTC, Omo Elusu Bono back to Aye Benkuman, also no a Peja Bono Asinsemo, Abedi Penetra Kanati, first shot, goalkeeper Ben Agu. What did you say today? Coach, so far?
1: So far, so good. Minya, what's your game this year? 2 points. Now, what's your qualities are two teams in the Kita? Like I saw, so we do finals. But I didn't send the year who said, I'm sure 32 teams in Obiabeji and San will be a breaking record. Because what's your ball on my board this year? What's your Sacramento FC? What's your Rising Stars? I'm going to name to member finals now. It's just a every year, be a Yebenya new champion.
0: Refi Ajifao, I was center circle, Ediama Benkuman. Refi no Ajifao, Ediama Benkuman. And the a temporary hold up. I said, I'm more thing and confirm Yabua for one more Ekutayemu, one more Soya Saint Yaboma Basso from 22nd of August 2026. I be pimp mana 13th of September. 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With Pia Edama Ajete. Now, Ajete Pia Edama Kao. Kao control ball now. I post really up to Ajete. Ajete Ewa Yipa. With Tiaso, I was a control ball now. With Pia Chirim, Nansu Debi. Apprentice Mate Timan Fabano, Emma Eto, Echo Edama Benkuman. Now, Omato Bono, Yadobiato from Referee says, play must continue. Benkuman Kofabano, Ewa Kona Flanks, Wapeja Bonato, Ne Penalty Adakanum. Watiaso, Wawaso, Benkuman, Wamu penalty at Kanachi, Watubako, Watanaho, Wakrakra Bono Sukama, Yapim at the center circle, Benkuman, Wapianso at the Atu, Bono, Abrante and Timan Fabono, Emma A. Tro, Enko Enfa Entia, Abrante or Sonoba 6 Jesse, Edema Benkuman, Watimanko, now, Mate, RTC, Kao, Pianso at the call, Refugees are pushing, a free kick, and confirm Real Tema City. Plan B 104.5 FM so and a Utieno. Tema City and Shebi Sanso and a Benkuman and so and Shebi. Tema City and Shebi Sanso and a Benkuman and so and Shebi. Yapia Bono Bono Ekuta Mate. Mate Bono Asano Emma Conte Yapeja Bono Eri Bono Conte Refi HSF and Confirma Tema City Prince Baby Aotena Mwao Pachobra Mate Wakontu Bono Wapianso Eri Ama Ajete Wakontu Bono Wachubako Ajete Yachibono 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Kao, Piaso, so, Wurum, a chance for Yapum number from Rafi Wajifao. Our penalty at Kanachi, a freaky Kadema, Real Tema City, Prince Babia Otenemo, Anti Brasei. I a free kick Edema Tema City. Cochito so far.
1: Yeah, Oko, I must say game nasenche about you who good football. Baby Edune de say you quay nim kakra and say bet me a who no bet me dinkunim.
0: I a free kick Edema Real Tema City. So far, offended kind ya bok kakra. Obian Shebi, Benkuman, the home side, Omon Pusua Tran, Sanso, and our RTC. Omon so, and Timinche go. A free kick, Mount Semrante, Besse, Mino, Ejna, free kick, Nati, Jude, Bakumi.

0: no jura paja atipupo no ama aye goki can confirm a bankuman boboko no nice free kick from Jude Akonchai. I'm say goalkeeper Eric Ajete one po no akwa crash anti yebe hese bankuman team doctors no first aid bankuman wo mo bekwa akwa so far na bibian so atimi ai kama enso ewo ho coach free kick ni say
1: akwa no the techniques are very very good baby obobo ni say in fact goalkeeper no yes smart and obo ni pin back over oh a very good player the techniques are very very good.
0: And the goalkeeper Eric Ajete, was sorry, but to Bono Alpha from Wetiaso, where he Bono say to Bono Abedi, Mate, Mate to Ayajete, Ajete Elusu Bono to Aya Bankuman, Abrante Abbey, Abbe Kutabono, Wetiaso, Wakimino, Obeti Machimian Sana, Abbe Edia Mapankuma, short, and so Abbe. Wabo Bono to Achini. Wabo Bono at Achini. Emma Ayagoki can confirm Real Tema City. Tema Community A to be precise. We I can say more din papa papa. Wow be din kunimino. Ubenya 4,000 Ghana CD. Ubenya bronze medals. And the kahunia dinti. Imwa tight. And ya sam kitwa mula. Ya kana to form. Mula so far so good. Wa bought 3 goals. Edema Real Tema City, what the form enyanti nyanti. Ube disi kansu, ube daji. 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Nani abre is a free kick for RTC. Ajete. A long boot from Ajete to the far side. Ah, ninsaka, ninu ya kama. RTC, nensu fingers. Wakra krabono sa. Emma assistant Rafi 2 HSA. Aye goalkeeper can continue Real Tema City. Goalkeeper Eric Ajete. A placebo on the camera. A long boot from the goalkeeper from the far side. Now, Osono Apim Bono at the tour. Aye counter break on Aye RTC for Aye Bankuma Nansurabi. Poor pass. Emma Ajete, the tallest person on the pitch. Wafabono. Nanso. Na Angye. Emma Menukase Abi. Wafabono. But they are Bobby M. Emma Referee to a game in the so. Ajete, Walusu Bono, Aye 50-50. Bankuma, Wafabono, Nansu Dabi, Mati, Wakrakra Bono so. Nihuati, Obeti Miafana, Nansu Dabi, Bankuma, Wafabono, Wanya support. Emma RTC, Defendano, Wabafabono, Aye Hu, Ewa Etriho, Obeti Miafana, Wibono, Efretri, Abedi Bankuma, a chance for Bankuma, Nansu Dabi. Ajete, Ayibono, Fiho, Oda Tuni Fan Family, Amakagawa. Shinji Kagawa, Watiaso was a controller at 250. Nanka of Himula and so I know a dima Bankuma for defender and a pian and a goalkeeper Eric Ajete. Ajete Tia Bonoso, Wakiki Nemakana Kama Mula, Wapianso, still inside the penalty area of Bankuman, Bonapi, a Bono El Bankuma from Hot, Mose, center circle, Bankuma for Bono, Wapia, where they are two Adaman Casadina Ima, a long pass from the far side. Abedi Abrant Tosha number 16 Jesse. Wakon Tuba on the Kama, Kazola. Wakrosu Banons, goalkeeper, Ago. Wafaba on a Pian Edama Jude of RTC. Center circle. Wakasia, Eda Tuni Fanfam, Wafeninia, Real Tema City. Pianso Eda Koma, Kagawa. 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Jude Pianso Eda Tuo. Nansurabi, Yachabrant 19, Assistant Ryan 2, HSL Fan Kontia, Bankuman Bobokunu. Aye free kick echo Edema RTC. Kagawa Pianso Edema Jude. Jude change the direction. No? We beat Obia. We Tiaso was so there too. Oda Koma Mula. Mula Tiaso de Abetri. Eda Koma Jude. Back to sender. Jude Akotu Bono. We Pianso Eda Koma Ninuya. We Tiaso was so Kama. Apprentice also number 12 Jesse. The Chabo Natrim Nansu goalkeeper. Eric Ajete. Wafabo no Kama. Pressure Bia and so anti Eric Ajete, senior goalkeeper. When he born it to you, papa, papa, papa, papa. Bankuman for penalty at Akanachi, Wamukita, Awamankasa Fem, Wamapianso, Edama, Osono, Ajete, Wadase, Wakin, Akem, Emma Netwati, Jude, RTC, Wapaya Shotron and Sudabi. And I'm baby a goki kekotia Real Tema City. 104.5 FM so and UTA and I Sunday, 13th September 2026. Medi Edio Coach J. Ochinkwana na minum prim na galam senti still pure tanoa and yegusua yechin enye asem ketuakura. 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We aye third and fourth game between Bankuman. 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We're trying to perform Mama Rafino, just a fan contia fingers of Bankuman. So far, so good. I have free kick, Adema, Real Tema City, Bobokono. I have free kick at him, RTC Bobokono. Goalkeeper Ben Ago. 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And I'm a goalkeeper Eric Ajete. Ajete Chabona Asinsemo. 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We foul be our comments.
2: Yes, we tackle be our who here, a needless one. Referee, the right call, a referee making and one no yellow card, Kabul offense or the amount. If you say so, we start question we back, that's our course. And yes, I came now, one here, a week now, Costi, a real Tema City for the other. I'm very careful with sadly, a kind of tackles, and I say, with your conduct scenario making.
0: Ya peja bono atum fingers obeti mako fana fingers wafabono kama fingers wa cross bono to enemy territory nanso da bi mate wa pianso ema Ajete ato aso Abedi Mula nanso defense ne tight referee entry cancel Tema City player bakoda form onyantinyante. So far, Tema City mufe eh di no munko na ifo mai. Anti comments.
2: Yeah, so far, yeah, said that ehu, clear cut chance there. Before say, Usher, it's been an end to end so far. Ko anaba, me ehu Bankuma for making couple of good crosses, any incursions kakra, but still na no. Yeah, said that ehu open spaces via ehu game, but so far me feel say, end to end, Usher game na a bit cagey. Yeah, said that ehu open play there, but after he has started, yeah, hope he say. As time goes on, it do more exciting. But for now, anyway, Bankuma no who a few crosses be a make say. So I'm to me a policy no enough. A bit me a result in the goal. Eddie Amom.
0: Yeah, to so anti Rafi Caesar. Obetua game and so na yako yanim a drop ball at drop people no come on. I was center circle. I'm a Bankuma defense line no or my picky ball no. We piano Eddie Ato the mouse no. Now, or fingers in Saka, back to us on. What Tiaso, Bankuma, Fokutabo, and Pia, Edaba Center Circle. Mouse, Abrante, Ayakazula, Yapianso, Ediato, Bankuma, for Anaquena, Quality, Wacross, Subono, Goki Paro. What a kick from Abranteano. Abrante Gabriel. Fantastic goalkeeping from goalkeeper Ben Agu. Ayakona kick. Yabo Ediatia, Real Tema City. 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Ghana City and a Daso and so Muntumbuase no Biampra. I freak it. Edema, I offside rather Edema Tema City. Goalkeeper Ben Ako, Wachasia Ediato, far side Ama Mula, Nansu Debi, defense net dinner. Sir Bibi. Pejabo number center circle. Major, Sergeant, Ajeti. Pianso, Dama Mate. 2 man from Mate. Mate and Timian Kofabon and T. A true. Echo at the RTC. Referee, I foul true. And confirm Tema City. So far, so good. I can't say no more. I didn't papa. Safin, what Pimu Elha. Bankuma and Shabi, Sanso, Anna, Real Tema City, and so and Shabi. Mata Crosso Abobi aye pinche ewo Bankuma penalty adakanum tre ekwa wiemu bia teato referee here to a game no so bono answer ye abedi mati and so eto and confirm Bankuma eto ekko ediama Bankuma ato bono ntem so edia koma Abrante abe of Bankuma opia da koma ninua ima of Bankuma na chiro wa prechre kama adu center circle Yache Bono, nobody, in particular for Bankuma. 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Yatobon Tempaso, Bono Akuta, Mula back to Mate. Mate wa cross the ball onto enemy 30. Fingers. Why crowd on the boy pim at a man goalkeeper? Eric Ajeti. Wa for ball no come on. What a pim ho. We trust CSA to a long boot from goalkeeper. Now, a pim not from Rafisa AFL. Enkontia RTC Bobokono. Tema City. Fingers. Wa pass the ball in Temso. Bono Abedi center circle. Kankunum. Ya peja bono sinsemu. Abin Ariama, Aprantia, Nitin, Ene Kasola. A chance! Defense on Apim Contain. Ubedi Sikan Subeda G, Abrantia Nanyan is in other form. And what day? Sika Juma Bianu, what am I? Other form. Me who Sika Juma Bia, Kasa, a free bone to that. In what day and San Abena crash over to? And the Ayan Uncle for Ubedi Sikan Subeda G. Ampa. Kasola, a chance, Nansurabi. RTC, Omae Bonafu, Uncle Babia, another chance. Wapim Nanka, Gabriel, Nansurabi. A 2-20, a goki can come from a Real Tema City. Comments?
2: Yes, I'm a more a goalkeeper, Agu Abaso, who share so far saves. I will make your tournament. When the game will crown, you're starting here, but we're making a couple of quick saves. Abua, a year Real Tema City pass. So far, no. Yabo a year from round of 32 ABC third place playoff match in on concede go be a open play and as a regulation time the before say goalkeeper go a very good part but still now no share game way so far Bankuman for one more a make it serious a year probing power at the tier a year return city a one more a wrestle between us a chance before say who a call my first or one more a bomb born now one more a likely say one able to me our pin at the scoring because so far all the probing, any attacking in Anna, they've been good so far on the part of Air Bankuman.
0: Refi Caesar J. Freaky Kadia Tia, Real Tema City. Refi, no, what you say next time, my baby, you know, Obe Conchain, Akasatre, Abrantiano, Washer number 8, Albert, and the Air Freaky Kakotia, Tema City, Bobo Kono, Center, Sekunuma. Asano Ajete. Wafaba on the map and Kuman, Wadase, Mula, Wapiaso, Edia to a tree. Now, Bono, allocate Gabriel, Gabriel Tiaso, Wawaso, Edequachi, Dama, Ima, Ima Tiaso, Wadase, Wakonto, Pankuma, Fono Kutabono, Wamo de Bono, by Center Circle, Wurum, our artist for them, Wasati Bono to Apprentice number 14, Jesse, Faiza, Wobeti Mafana, Nansurabi, Pankuman, Wakra Bonoso, Faiza, Yachi Faizao, Akonya Ba, Nansumati, or the skills at Jibona Finism. Oh, nice play from Aya Faiza, Mati, Kao, Referee Advantage, NTN Tuasu. Now, Albert, Odama, Aya Ajeti, Ajeti, Asuchi play, Eda Kwakoma, Aya Kagawa, Shinji Okazaki, Wajibona to Nansurabi. Atrasie, Akonchain, NTA True, Confirma, Pankuman Bobukun. Pass and then I come out or get to a boat Nanso. A crowd be no ordinary pop bottom crowd be a goalkeeper Eric Ajeti, Wapianso, Wadama Aye Gabriel, the champion player. One also appear Adama Kazola, Kazola the Confinfi, where you catch a flake call, nice pass, Kazola Fabono, Obienho, a counter for Bankuman, penalty that can carry so, Yakroso, Nanso Obien Shadenho, Abato Bankuman player and 50-50, and Mama Ibonafio, Asati Gabriel, what a shot row. Goalkeeper not to know how Asrobua or Dumse Chiki. Opianso Edama Kagawa, Wachin, Nanso Fingers, or the finger, Pim not to form Referee a foul. So far, so good. I can say no, a more de papa, papa, papa, papa, papa. Auntie, a freaky, Kapia, Jude, Afabono, what does say? What about not to Adama Mula? Mula, Nanso Abuakem, Emma Contain. A two confirm RTC Kagawa Wato Bono Adama Albert. Timely intervention. Now Albert when you foul. Eddie Ama Tema City Bobokunu. Refino or Chesa Munyabotre. Sansa Babia Econo. Omuse and Soja de Nanso Yanfani Pipi Enko Aprikis Mafie. Nyabotre. Ya Pajabana to Fifi. Now Mula da form. Rafi Wayinani was it Abi Wadia. And you say na and your co in your tumili. Chema, sorry, Nyanko. Now, Osono, Wafabono, Bankuman, Wakonto Bono Kama Ima, Wajemo Adama Gabriel, Gabriel Kibako, Wakonto, Wakimino, Gabriel Kimiansa, now Pianso Adamanina, Abrante Kazola, Wakroso, a chance for Bankuman, goalkeeper ago, wabefa bo no ntem so wati mu e de ama Jude Juda hwana chi wati aso waso watu pass no ohwe okazaki kaza kagawa na nsoda bi pass na no din e de ma kagawa game na fair commands
2: yes so far end to end once again but still now no before said Bankuman who's me catch us in terms of deliveries no and was said one more it me and make issues and I said one more and my quality yes because they are doing all the things that and was some here now I'll meet many go no and one more year but and was some my quality kakra ebem but we share a year a team of real time city before said and was some Mr. Pia game kakra I saw my game so far here competition man all their matches no I don't know kill life with but now no I say game when me dim say be abdom no me abu o man ko finance ninja but game where the my suit out there man
0: good defense from Bankuman bono say mate watia bono so ma say Kazola ko for tackling so mate wa beating maka wa pia so Adam Ajud so aye Tema City wa pass out to the far side we looking for aye Kagawa nice pass to Kagawa hey fingers we pushing on so Kagawa and hotro Rafi Aje free kick area ama aye Tema City our penalty adakanachi our Bankuman for penalty adakanum ma say goalkeeper Eric Ajete of Bankuman he's not happy at all about the decision from the referee and my say assistant line one ne Francano Ejinasro offre referee Caesar. My say referee Caesar one place no serious confrontation. I will I go permanent so because free kick now here no misunderstanding appear mu ever home until I put the football no the sanity referee Ajinen so there. When you tell you T comments.
2: Yes, I think both teams officials from both teams know one money will place in Kasana. One way shows a discipline because to me Rashid referee and I said comforting referees are I was saying Kasa Eben. But Usha Biabon a good position Edema Real Tema City, which almost so far they've not been at their best and they give but football is about chances. So the chance in the about but unya chance now. And also make Utuman make it count a county. If you have a boy that now before say a dangerous position now, a promising position for Real Tema City. What would to me Ebony yeah? You could see the first goal of this game.
0: Still live on Plan B 104.5 FM. So live here, transmitting live. Our Tema come to Mexico AstroTurf Grassroots Cup 2026. Third and fourth place game between Bankuman and Real Tema City. Obia Entimin Shebi, Bankuman 0, RTC, Demunko Boys 0. A free kick, Edema Tema City. Ewa penalty, Adakanachi, Mounse Mrante, Miensa, Aye, Enipa Fesuono, Omache, Kagawa Pejabo, not too much chance! 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So RTC. What the Ama Kagawa. Nansu Debi AFL. And Kuntia Tema City. Hey, Debi on command Tema City. Refi say and Tim Chanso. Pushing B Echo so Emma Refi at the freaky carry Ama Tema City. Ewo aye center line so open. Tem so Refi say Fabono Ebrechi Sanse. Ebre no kwa na echo. Na yentua game na so. Now, you're to a game in so Tema City, you're Pianso Albert, Wafabono, Wawoson and so fingers, it's alive. Wafabono, come Adama Osono, Osono Pia at the Confinfi, Adama Koima, Ima Ajinaso, Bankuman, Wapeta Bona Sinsemo, to a opponent, aye Mati, Matelu Subono, a Gabriel Abefa, Bankuman was center circle, Wachubako, Wachimino, aye foul, Rafinanumpe, Wajafau, Adiatia, Tema City, and Temso, you're Pianso, reference and Massa. Fabono Bretchley. Na moon starti game no full floor. Game no emu aye tight. Papa. Emu etwan asebe groman kan fufu no. 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Ya pa jaba fingers. Oh, fingers atu ampawo. Fingers atu ampawo e ma bo no. E kontan ampawo no utimi se. 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Ampawo na no den. Unia.
2: A nasty injury on the part of your fingers. I hope say Obeyo King went to me at 12 games because we're a key player, Edima Bankuman FC. So far, Ufia tournament, we want the crosses and deliveries in the FAE part. How was he defending? So, very good team. Before say, went to Otumi, I went to me and to Aswa, a very big group, Edima Bankuman for Ufia, the kind of player we are. But still, now, no. Once again, game no, you're excited, no excitement. Sorry, the Gusua airbag, I will give him. Still now, no help, I have Bankuman for. More upper hand, but the who said real time city for so and so I will keep a craft from air or Muslim banana. You are also making a few runs, any incursions. Ewo a game, game no once again to say the end right who you know. I don't think say you do too many goals. Ewo game we know. We have now. You shouldn't expect a bunch of goals. And I say too many goals in who you run of 32 16. The beard, you know, any bra banty. Nobody will allow you open up to, for you to score more goals in tea. You're ready to be seen in the next few minutes.
0: You're ready to be seen in the next few minutes. They were giving them now. Penkuman. 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Na DJ Wazi ateki over. Na second half wano esha siya. Yede live commentary no atu aso.

0: Okay, T, yes, I'm Obia Kwaba. Ediba, Plan B 104.5 FM. So, T, referee change. Bankuman, Abrantia, Emmanuel Beidou. Ofri Muna, Matthew. Odamten. Ana,
1: yes,
0: Sanetia. I'm say OMP. I'm say Eriha Baby. MP Abram. What also ever be see a can even tea? Bankuman, aye. And Sakraya Edikan Ewo game num first half 0-0 Bankuman Oman Shebi Sanso and RTC Womonso and Shebi. And T still live Ewo Tema Comte 2 Mexico Astro Tef on so first half na Bankuman Ebo Freeman Sabenkumaso Ediako Ninfaso from commentary position. Oma system Omo Ebo from right side to the left from commentary position. And T say RTC Real Tema City and so Ebo Eddie Efri Aye Minsa Benkumoso Akonifanso from commentary position T Safi Anna Wapiemu Ewo Agopama Sudia Aye Tema Comte 2 Mexico Astro Turf no so way a grassroots cup 2026 third and fourth place game and a second half no yede ebesha so ye frame Okocha J Ochinkwana na menum brem na Galamsey T Minum pure water. Me say sikajuma bia ni honoma edafom. Enti wa oja. E wia e boy baby ame ti. Uti mi say nye sika. Nka me tina ha. Place in so. The same thing ti. Obi e pisika. Comment so far. Oh here then. Diana. Who expect it from the second half?
2: Me expect it say. Eye. Tima ye friend no Bankuman. Womo. Ebe kwa suwe kipi. Eye approach on the call first half. In even. Ombe increase intensity ni kwa mo. Na real time city so no womo I come kakra e o give because first half no yan shada e womo once again Bankuman for they should improve on their deliveries any womo can they say womo obo passes no but second half video we did say e be yan more exciting game
0: Faiza Pimbo na to nchen enti eye throw e ko atia Tema City we eye first throw of the second half for Bankuman of Tema Newtown, Bankuman to be precise. Asono, wano, ena fatuo no, ewo line so, watro, dia pin from, euremo, ewo, aye, a chance! Goalkeeper, Benago, had no problem at all. He was at the right place, at the right time, wafabono, mounse refi non so, kanto, enti, wajato from, yetuaso, wapia, ere, ko, Bankuman fem, wade akakoma, Albert, wapia, so, eko, nensu debi, Akwa kodi 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Nenso Debi. Wajai Bono. Emma goalkeeper. Eric Ajiti. The senior man. The champion goalkeeper. Ah. Wafa Bono. Wapeja Bono. Ato. Adiato center second one. Jude up him. To the opponent. Oh. Nenso Debi. Yawoso. Abedi Ajiti. Ajiti awaso. The man inu ya. RTC. Abed. Adiato. Edama Kao. Kao Fa Bono. Alana so Nenso Debi. Foot up. Steps in the arena. Wait. Meaning Bonnie team, who says steps in an arena, steps in an arena. Steps. Well, just steps in here. And I coach, well, steps in an arena. It's okay. Anti car or yacha. Ah, what committee? Anti AFL. And confirm up Bankuman Ruffy said, Munyabutre. Mammy more Bankuman Abaso, Mammy more Tema City for Abaso. So far, I'm a comportum who you pa. I'm a game, no. A flow, come on. I enya sem kitwa yebo mbaso ti yetwa so. Na bono ekuta Bankuman for no. Oma chasiye. Owe he ninya nansu odebi. Aye too much. Enti atrasiye no. Aye true. Yetwa tia Bankuman boboko no. Abrantye face wa true bono. Edamaka wa fleke. Nansu amfa. Ababe di Albert. Albert enya opportunity. Nansu. Nanka. Opese or try and lack FSNka will bet me any goa nanso Amfa Emma Bono Conte, a true, a go kick, and Contia Tema City, Bobokuno. And a brie papa, papa, papa, papa, papa, papa, papa, Eric Ajeti, what a bona to a kama. We're just here, Ediato, center second, Mula, or return Bono strongly. Now, Bono still pushing a coso, Monsa Ajeti, Major Sergeant Ajeti. 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I can't say no more dame, papa, papa, papa, papa, papa, emoji. Ajete Asenko Fabono, come on. Wapianso, Adama Jude, our center, Akinachi, Wakasia, Watopasano, Adama Ninia, Apprentice Abbott, or no, Osuno, Watiaso. Abet, what you saw was so ekache, or the body kache, or that done home. Aha, or that done home, I am a born a conchain. Anti a true and confirm a Tema City. Mounse, players, no, a work for Abet, or soon you are passing in Tem na Sikadaso. A true Sikadaso 4,000 Ghana City. And yes, Kakatua. And two you are passing in Tem, Imano Muku, why is she brutal? Baby, aye koye soja. Ya piyanso, edama, aye ka, ka piyanso. Edama ninu ya. Woyi kache, esan aye tro. En konfema Tema City. Aye tro, eko edama Tema City bobokuno. Aye life, ewo plan B, Facebook. 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A chance! Goalkeeper Eric Ajeti. 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Wachasia de Atuni from Femina Manina, Benkuman for Nakono, Wakuntu Bono Fine. Wachaso, Edato, Lineso, Rafisa, A offside and confirm Tema City. Rafi, change. Yet to our game in a salty Bono Ewa Benkuma Fem. Yacha Bono, I say, Eria Kwakoma Mula. Mula Afabono, across the Bono. Nansu Debi. We are poor one for Mula. Very poor crossing. Comments?
2: Yes, so far, Benyaji Hawa, Real Tema City for that second half. First half, it wasn't the best of performances from Real Tema City, but second half, they've started very well at Womo. But the most important thing is that I better try so one to me identify the open spaces, you know, normal critical chances, you know. You can be dominating the second half and at the same time, you know, all struggles so bet me finding spaces I should go. But so far, like I can say Real Tema City 4 have approached the second half very lively and I say promising.
0: Referee change. Okay, Tema City. I'm going to change Albert, number 8. Otama, Sontama. 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What the Bono to all. 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They are fighting for the first goal. Now, short in a pie, a chance, and so, Debbie. Bono, Atrasia, a goal kick and Kuntia. Benkuma, Bobo, Koren, Temso, Yapianso, a goalkeeper. Agopian, Adama, Ajete, Ajete, Damama, Temate, Yaso, Adama, Abrantosa, number 2, and also Tiasu, Achikama, with Crasso, Yapian, Adequati, Adaqua, Comaninia, Abrantosa, number 18, Jesse, Wafabono, Osman, Watopas, and a Kobin Kumafem. 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We eat at one also at the quachi, Watiaso, Wawaso, at a quacoma car, Kapia, we bono, at the Cobin Kuma from the Mamula, Mula de Maca, Altis in Econo, Wapianso de Macagawa, Wadasanchi, Wabachi, Wadamaju, Juda Tiaso, Wawaso, Asete, Wapai short to Nansu Defense, no, at Tresa Massa, U Bosso to Abonie, Sansa, Yempomani, Papa, short to Edie, Imomre, Osono, Wapianso, Adama Champion Mine. Why a mistake? I'm a Abrante Jude. Hey, now can. Ma Hunyaden, a conchain. Hey, to Edema Tema City. Abrante Oshanoma 2 Jesse. What true born in Temso? Abedi, another true beam. Bote. When you true Emma Tema City. You true born in Tempaso de Ma Jude, Jude Tiaso. Was in your true beam for attacking true for Tema City. Attacking true for Tema City. Mayanga. And a kuta true no. A long throw from Mayanga to Bote. Bote to back to Mayanga. Afleke, a chance, goalkeeper. Eric. Ajete. Wachasia. Edia too far side. Ayehu. Wakon true bono. Okay. Wafabono. Wayikache. ehu aye Gabriel Gabriel sete ebuakam defense ne modern omo ye pie bona be center circle ato pass no dama osono Bankuman for Wamana at Dantam ho, what Dantan ho, or Sono Dantan ho, across so goalkeeper PA, what do you say to key? What Chassian Temso, Ada Tubankuman for Moheka, Animula, Nancy Defense, no, Emoya Din Sopin for Pumum, Emma Bankumai, Wama Pretri, Ima, Wajibona to Wakama, Waf Sisi Bono, what are two Adama Osono, or Sona Tia Bonoso, Wamu, a chance, Gabriel, a chance, Nancy outside. Assistant line, what two? HSI offside or them 2 million. I was here. Anti watch it offside and tem woman to tem so Judah Fabano. Bote, hey, Bote, why you catch it? Nan should be Rafi. Was it play must continue? Jude at a form nyanti nyanti. Aye, chance. Edema Bankuman. Eh, who the man artist you? Nan should be woman you born a fretro. Mount Semati, Wako Fabano. Line 2-1. A Frank Hajinas row. Nancy and Tuaso. Entino. Yakoyanim, Kagawa, and Akron, Kagawa, RTC, Wapianso, why mistake? Assembly center circle. Now, Abrante Osman, Osman Pianso, Adama Jude, Judy, the Achim Dama Mula, Mula, the top scorer, Wapianso, Adama Bote, the champion mine, Bote, Bote, Bote, Bote Crosso, Nanso, or Hekagawa, Nansu Debi. Defense now, Oma Pretri, Ankobebia, Abedin Finfi, Nanso, Gabriel, Wafabono de Mabankuma, Wakubako, Wadanaho, Watopasano, Eda Tuo, Eda Comaninia, Ubetimafana, Bankuma Fonya Konya, Meunse, Ehu Edema Artisi, Panatarakanachi, Wanako, Mayanga, Wataka, shot to the Pianan Surabi. So far, Unia.
2: Usha, a game, so far, I lively pa, both teams, Omo AKT, enough chances. To break the deadlock, I will give the many a choir. Two teams no one more secret chances. Man, very good for young fans. Now was here again, but it's all about a year final delivery. No, and any a year the most important. I think the semi final is you know, yeah, said that a year quality enough from a year teams and four teams in terms of one more a year goal scoring because this is the first a year and I said the third match a year ball. Ewo semi-finals, man. I said, no cast stages in me. Yeah, he said that Ewo goes to be a Ewo. Andra, yeah, and Yago goes, Ewo, so two games in him. Penalties, any who, yeah. And also, still now, no deadlock. I think, say, what more strikers, no? Any wingers, no? Ewo, so, mo, yeah, almost appear for the game, Kakra.
0: Referee change.
2: And Yago goes, Ewo.
0: Bankuman, referee change into, Manase, Ajete, Bankuman, Otama, so, time up, number 9. Yes, better than change. Na Abrante Desmond, Gogo, Enso Enrem, Sanso Ena, Sanso Ena, Abrante Derek Abbe, Efri Muna Randy, Anthony, Enso Abishim. Anti changes no, Omadi Aba, Yaya Anti, Odenyana Metroid. A free kick Adema Tema City. Oma changes. Bankuman. Ben Ago Wapianso Adama Jude. Jude Chassier. Ohenunia. Carl. Abedi Bote. Yapem Adama Carl. Carl pass short on an answer. Another feeble one. Defense no. A more din sir. Tenny. Tenny. Tenny. Why an

0: Brante ka control wa no de ama bote o de ato o de ama ka echa hey obi nkan kire o say penalty we de obi nkan kire o say penalty wa na uka Tema City for kude unia
1: I think the right call from a referee. No, Ofia build up. Now was good build up by a Tima, your friend of Real Tema City. Pass net very good quality. Now a final delivery. I think the referee any one the call very well. Yeah, said Tema City for to me. I take advantage of sir huge opportunity. We number to me any FS goal now.
0: So far so good. Benkuma and Enshebi, RTC woman so Enshebi game no. Second half no intensity no arise papa papa papa papa papa yellow card echo Adiama goalkeeper no ana anti aye penalty mehu say penalty no aye pintain mula wo 3 goals Kagawa ensun shebi nso aja Kagawa ni etwa no nti we mi hwe baabi minka ne kese commence
1: me come I'm a bit surprised now near for Sibia Mula leading the goal scorer chart with 3 goals no at least opportunity to increase his tally but of course decision Ebia Kagawa and eh obo penalty take anti any problem? You're ready.
0: And I went so yeah, man. No, so as all you want.
1: Of course. We went to
0: any one. You want to make the problem? Ono chukra.
1: Yeah.
0: Anti Kagawa nene brabre. No, one fine you want to make. Next time, biano. Okofa, men koji. And to where the penalty? Ah, yeah, bebo. You're ready, Bessy. Goalkeeper Eric Ajete. Oni bot chipa minimum. Otai Tiwi. And a player announced Ty Bosse. And the young head here, Ibisi. Ah, Mula, Ade atu atrem. Mula, Ade bono atu atrem. Unse, Mikase, goalkeeper, Eric Ajete, Onimbote. Unse, penalty, sir. Oh, no, no, what demonian, oh, who direction, no? On the ball, chipper.
1: Yes, and right, and
0: rather yeah. Unfortunate, say, went to me anti
1: ball. No, but the ball with you, a bad is so bad, you know, here, Bona, on lifting the kakra, and I'm one man to me, and we had a direction, all right, but a quite fast on lifting ball, a bad in your man is a bit to me, a saving situation. But, I couldn't see Edima Mula. Now, we're increasing the tally from 3 to 4. 4 goals leading the top scorer start our competition.
0: With Rapid Miami. Change.
1: Last year, Mikai said, Abrantia Adrino of Jada.
0: Bote of Fire Tema City. Every Muna Finn. And so Erem. Tema City AS substitution. Bote every Muna Finn. And so Erem. Anti Yetuaso Benkuman 4. Omada from Ekabako. Our Munti Minti. And Fahon Ese Obechichi Ediwe. Akobisa Ajungwase. Omuse Omada from there. And so Yebepono. Bibia betimi asi that's football for you anti yetwa game na so benkuma no mafobo no Jude wayi bo no ama ninu ya mula so far mula anya 4 goals goalkeeper man say Ajete wama space na so player no decide 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Goalkeeper Ben Ago. Goalkeeper Ben Ago. Wafabono. Wojinabonachi. Mehu said the oye idea. It's a sign of delay tactics. Because. Wadi Kenya Shebako.

0: Obida from player Bako Ada from comments. Yes. Temporary hold up.
1: Yes, yes, was we are so better to us. But good start in the second half for Tima, your friend of Real Tema City. Now no, Ubeka said they have their noses in front of Womo. And sequence one is a omut me keep yes, I womo focus here. Oh my was second half my before said. Omit me, I end the game, you know. Now, to me, I clinch out 4,000. Ghana City is near that 10th place match with you.
0: Yeah, Pedro Bono, Afa, Afom, Nenso, Bono, I was center, Sakinuma, a branch of number 12, Jesse, Edema, Tema City, Wafa Bono, a piano, Echo, Yakasia, Kama, Nenso Derby, a branch of Finn, Nihuan Yaha, Emma Bono, Yahi, Efin, and him, Emma Bono, Conchain, and TA True, Yeto, Edia, Tia, Aya. Benkuma and Bobo Kuno. Referee say throw in time, so Munton in time, you throw Bono. Abedi Lioness, so number two. 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A pick it, Nansura be Jude Nswabefa, we cast here, Obieni ho, Emma goalkeeper, Eric Ajete, the champion mine, Watonin Tempaso, Edeco, Nifanfem, ni player, Wafabono, we can in Tem, Watuo, Akondi in Tentenuan, so, Yee Bono Contain. Eto de Ma, Bankuma Boboko, no matter about in Tempaso, Alana, so, Mwade, Nansura be Osman, Wapreche Simple, Bono Asenabatri, a chance, Nansura be. 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Echo Ediatia Bankuma Bobokunu. I outside Echo Ediatia Bankuma Bobokunu. Rafi, watch it outside. Mounse Ben Agu. Wasimunkum. We just here Ababedi and Tentenuan so Nansu Derby. Osono, where you born on the ama go, the champion man, hey, Chairman, Nyabutrona, Minkan, Benkuma, former control bono, Osono, for one, come on, Obetimiakana, Osono, the champion man, we're beating the Maka Kama, the pin born in the tour, the champion player, Nansu Derby, Ankoye, Emma RTC, Oma for bono, Wabo to a opponent, Osono, Asen for bono, Osono, Kokroku, Nansu Derby, Ababe di Jude. 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I can't say no more thing. Am I the papa, referee Sefa Kwachi, push the ball back, goalkeeper Eric Ajiti. Now, and Temso, Omecha, Ababe D, Abrantosha 5 JC. 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Emmanuel Damate, the captain of the side of Ben Kuman. Bema Beyebi. Wama Meninina. I will be painting a boss of the wide in a bar, no way in a near to chain. And Timinoka say, Abrantia Frederick Tete. Oronso Ababetua, game and so. I have said, Wamo Abetimi Ibibia, RTC. Kagawa Pian Adamaka. Kawa Sansa Tediama Kagawa. 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What destroy BBA? Carl, what destroy BBA comments?
1: You share cross with you, one of the worst crosses I ever tournament to any football because with you, and I don't think so. Be or a father people will be able to me and Zaka born, but still now, no, I'm a Nyaji acquire team no. To me, stringy parties together, both teams, especially Ben Kuman over here, Salin Kaplina, of course, well, center circle a few minutes ago. No, FA, but still now they are trying to equalize. But over here, Rotterdam City, they've been solid so far. It was second half, we move or my correcting or mistakes. No, we have first half, second half video or Bibiano. I solid at their mom so far. No, I'm impressed with a display and organization on my putty up so far.
0: Hey, true, Adema Ben Kuman Bobo Kono Fazer. Wapim Bona Tunchen, Anti Aetro and Confirma Ben Kuman of Tema Newtown. Yetro Bono Temso, Ben Kuman for Referee, two balls, our pitch in a Sunti. Mon Pia Bakun Tunchen, na yen starti game and onti, yetuaso, Ben Kuman for and a Kutabono, Omafa Bono, Ewo, a year, Tema City for Nifan Femho, Omacha Bonasi, Ababe D, a year, Ben Kuman for Ensem, Finn, Nansu Derby. Abrantia, Osono, Wentimanko, Finn, Wafabono, Wapia, Wakontro, Finn, Ebe Munchaye, Wadanaho, Wasani Bono Konechi, Eda Kwakoma, the champion player, Mayanga, Mayanga Yasie, Nenso Akonche, Etro, Etro, Equatia, Tema City. 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Live transmission from Tema Community 2 Mexico AstroTurf. We're a third and fourth place game. We've done so far. I hear Tema City are leading by a long goal. Another throw for Ben Kuman. Another throw for Ben Kuman. Ajete, Osono, Watrobono, Wapianso, Eda Komaninia, number 8, Wafabono, back to Sender, Watiaswa Waso, nice display. Nansu Derby, he was caught watching. Yajibo Nefinisem, Sadio Osono, Nibodi Ankane Tuancheno, Okonfo, Oboa, and Chawansem, Yajefinisem, Osono, Ajeti, Wapianso, Asetio, Wapa Shotro, Nansu Gokipa, Waflekebo on a conchain, Ayakona, Gokipa Benago, Wapusibo on a tunchain, anti Ayakona kick for Ben Kuman. I can't see any more thing. Ben Kuman, Wamo, and the first champions of this competition. Ewo, Tema, Community 1, 2022. And we're going to Wamo fight. We're going to fight second. And we're going third place. Short, Nansu Derby. A content, a goki. Comments?
1: Yes, it looks like now, no. Ushe, a year, Ben Kuman for Wamo Mre Yasuan, sir. It's up to Ed Rotterdam City for to manage the game. A couple few minutes now, you didn't have an away year, but now the MFU said management and on the part of Rotterdam City because they are leading by a good zero. So, one person will keep your lead now, they should be able to manage the game. and also try to say to me and yeah the second goal may push in your momo na bibia akosi edi amon
0: yeah to can say short na pie na so dabbi omo ibon kuda kura omo bo short na enko ah kagawa was return ball strongly we pia so era kwa koma apprentice mate back to sender kagawa to Osman. Osman a piano at a quality now. Born of Abedi Osman or piano quality goalkeeper Benago. We return a bono to far side goalkeeper Eric Ajeti. Watch a bono kuta or they are two form. We piano bako. We chassis at ten ten at a conchain. Bono aquacodi RTC. Nanso Faiza. When in Bobo ye papa. Nitine a sotre until or the chepu bono a quay. And I'm a goalkeeper. I am Ben Ago. What cheap bono come up? I'm a goalkeeper. No. Goalkeeper, I'm so interested here. Now, I bet the center circle. Cow. But Pianso, I'm a Jude. Jude and Timmy and Yaboni. And so, a gogo. Also, no. We're just here. Or here, a gogo. We bet him a corner. So, there be. And I'm a quaye. And T. A content. A true. I call Adama. Tema City. Bobokuno. Mayanga. Wafaba ono kama. Ye chabo ono se. Ereko. Timely intervention. A short. A calculated pass. From the far side to Gabriel. Gabriel wafaba ono. Wobeti ma ere. Obie eni ho. Wajemu ere mani nuya. Benkuma mfo. Wama da fome kabako. Asishe u. Nensu debi. Defense no. Wama yibo ono. Kagawa. Yajibo ono finisem. Wapaya short no. Goalkeeper. Nensu debi. And I'm putting an impair a goki. A goki Kadema Tema City. 104.5 FM. So, and I Utie Bena Gochasia. Kao, Yachitreno. Refi, Wajefau. Ediama Benkuman. Woman turning Temso. Adanse, Edipami, and who are rentem. Ah, Yachibono. Another free kick for Benkuman. Refi Caesar. Waje area ma aye Benkuman e wo center circle mu a free kick area ma Benkuman e wo center circle mu ye pianso Benkuman nanso da bi obi eni ho e ma mula Rafi Caesar Wabo na ben ede akansie no ofa edikan 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antimi amabiem ti Tema City for the first time of Plan B grassroots cup Wamo Abora, aye first, aye trinim. Wamo Plessy, third. Ah, wamo Eko, omenim, ewo Jumadienum. So far, comments?
1: Yes, rightly so. Uche, aye real Tema City for they deserve it. They deserve it. Uche, throughout the tournament, ball of Mabwa. It's unfortunate, so many people play him ewo finals, but before say, third place, no, they deserve it. And I say, wamo jump it, my, I don't know. They give everything, ewo tournament to him. Now, no, at the end of a year, a tournament, you know, to me, please see a year third. Make us say one more eye at the part, but better luck next time to Benkuman 2022 winners. They've made in addition the first time, yeah, both tournament, you know, one more any to me, yeah. Now, our Sam's and I say record the woman is a sad tournament, you know, oh, yeah, bonus, I would, yeah. And yada bit me defending, ubi on a waja with me defending sad tournament 20. This around Benkuman 4 after missing out. Omu win 2023. Omu messi out first round and Omu film 2024. Omu film quarter finals 2025. First round Omu film. A few way. Omu to me a call at Ababe do a year 10th place playoff. Omu place it fourth. Omu so Omu yade. But it's been a wonderful game and exciting game. It was our 10th place playoff. We mo. But two teams in actually and the kind of quality a Omu MIA. We any open play. One gamer yenya open play go and I say go back what. Yenya from open play in semi-finals. And well, first two games, a bye, no. Nina and then, a penalty shootout. But then, no. Yenya, a year goal. A regulation time. See, Yembo, once again, real time city for Abbas, so why are they with a performance on my put here?
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0: 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It's me, Saka Brantia, your friend who phase our no, and on your man of the match, I will game with you. I've been here by the way, Real Time City 4, one more to me, place it third, and we feel with Plan B FM Grassroot Cup. No, oh, here morning, my Brantia phase are a boy now. As soon as you point, you know, one more and I'm penny for Eddie Man of the Match, no, Eddie Amano. Phaser, congratulations.
1: Thank you, boss.
0: Mobile game with tournament with Kram, and started with tournament, you know. Afibia Muba, Mus Fen 23-24, Muba prefers one year in Mufim. Afia Weno, Mutia Bombo, the Abbey Pimu, a war a year, the last four, essence a place he did. Say now, who age medi, anyone can some performance as a team.
1: Oh, Biako, so fine. No bone preparation a year towards this particular event, and I can say very, very, very hard. Yaka say, but I say like a bitchy, but unexpected, I say, BBC, yeah, it's me losing a semi final match, but Nina. Nina, it's a better plan here now. Inshallah, next year,
0: Now, then I will feel say, Uncle Yan Famamo, I'm going to me and the ultimate. You know.
1: Oh, board, yeah. I'm making a semi final match and a ball 19 year. Yeah. It's a band of penalty shootouts and they are weird then, but could be winning about quiet then. A losing. And I'm losing it by a side, you know, a football. No.
0: Who shared previous editions now? Any man could young from a mobile, who try I go among to me crown go pass out of 32. No, Mubon first match penny in Murphy, Mikai last year, name Murphy, the year before, no, so no, not your same with him. Not another problem, name no match me, correct us. I didn't know any more to me, I do, baby, I'm ready.
1: One or two, be I said this time around, no.
0: Fans name person who didn't tell.
1: This time around, I said in your new faces, be. Ah, I'm be boy. I said, "Bibi, I think we go here. No care no one. Yeah."
0: It is going forward. Nami Adma, a few ABC. Moba, we say no coming. We say we see person moji. Then I'm be preparation. Moba course wa bifi up squad. And I say, then I'm be go a kwemu ansana. Because tournament, I mean, can be intro. Obia obejino. Eddie Manu said the next one will be to me defending. Who GDS said next year we prepare ya ba na moji. Na moji I'm with me defending ana.
1: Oh sure, sure. My colleagues now, me who here this time around, the emoji do money now, Momontino. Yeah, the Kakasaba can't, yeah, you all had that, no, you know.
0: Okay, and finally, Ewo and a game with third place game with one hour your man of the match. A who game is and where Bankuman for Mono Murini, the first one as a maiden edition, you know. Almost Omo Rini and Omo to me and GB, my name, Omo to be Pimu, our last four, and Omo Michel, our third place of matchy. A who game is saying now, where opponent team Bankuman, so.
1: Oh, me open it in here. Bibri na ye mi amio colleagues I say me no mbu team dada eh nti no ye nim ye ho I say ye na asia ye nim ye ho pa nti no ye prepare ye e ma match you call now in draw match na ye say ye win ai ti me win ti dey ni bring na be share this particular game no any ma ye ti me dey nya ye one go ai ti me dey progress ye
0: ti say no ma to me anya 4000 Ghana cedis me nim say coach any technical team no ho no but more as players no tournament win finally no who ni say motivation a woman anything.
1: Oh, be okay. Due to management, no move like be I no me my antino. Yeah, okay, yeah, okay.
0: All right. May that's a power phaser for a yes award yeah when you're in team and cast a multiple place third ever Plan B FM Grassroot Cup 2026. Phaser and I yatin can no any man of the match ever game with DJ Wazi over to you.

0: I'm a own town for me and so a mum said a bear, Bibia, so a bit to me. I come out. Yamishao. 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
1: 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Crunch, nothing so a Radin Yam Pedja. One so baby see a kind, ye be your prayer, Radi Gia Fremo. You may dear Hong Kong crop a dear name, they say, Bia Yam Kunu, dear Yasida, near ye, and come for an entontum, Amaudin, yet I was say, ye shrouding, ye come for ye showing you yam, Maudin, so our adominity. Amen.
0: Amen. Adumba Empire and a hitty ground, so no. Yamin shroud, papa, papa, papa. Auntie. Yeah, to us one, sir. Comments, Macho over Ben Micacranafi, Yakoyanim, your best re, Timsino, 32 Timsinina, yesterday, your cancer, and a closing ceremony, no, Ubia, Embra, na Enyefe, and T, baby, our Timmy can be a so Timmy, our radio, no, so, and answer all around, and Pokrano, Manguase, and our Tema Militia, Ben Kuman. Tema City, Samoa Hanoma, Ebesre, Mobeba Parkiso, na Jumadino, IFA. 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
2: 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Enyobia. Yeah, yeah, papa. Dr. Martin Asare Wonu, chairman, Edima Free Minds Communication, owners of Plan B 104.5 MT. Yeah, my chairman, Akwaba.
3: Peter Madu will be off.
4: Ueto papa. Jimmo ueto papa. Some
5: distinguished guests, senior sports officials, managers of the various teams, team members, cherished Plan B FM listeners, media fraternity, ladies and gentlemen. It is my pleasure to welcome you all to the closing ceremony of the fifth edition of Plan B FM Grassroots Cup as we bring this tournament to a successful end. The tournament is designed to bring together communities in and around Greater Accra, Eastern, parts of Central and Volta regions to compete in the soccer tournament. The first four editions of the Plan B FM Grassroots Cup were highly successful with very high patronage from all the teams who registered. We thank all who joined hands with Plan B FM to make the first four editions of the tournament a success. Even as the majority of you played beautiful football, we had incidences where actions of a few nearly marred the beauty of this soccer gala through acts of hooliganism. Nothing justifies hooliganism in the field of play. As stated during the opening ceremony, there's an array of prizes to be picked up straight after the final game, which is due shortly. These prizes have been made possible through the kind sponsorship of a host of institutions and personalities. To all our sponsors, I say a big thank you. I'm aware that scouts from Kick Nation have taken note of some of you. It is my prayer that they actualize their plans. On this call, I would like to thank the referees who officiated this soccer gala. We experienced a few incidences where we believe the referees could have done better. We pray as we continue this journey, we will see fewer of such incidences. We thank you so much because you can make or make a good match. I'd like to acknowledge the Plan B FM management and the entire staff for their tireless effort in making the Plan B FM brand a household name. Thank you all, and God bless us all.
0: Okay, auntie, you better your chairman say, Dr. Martin Asare, energy, and our Oten in Kano, or say, or the Obiase, referees, amount for staff, any or more, Eshe Jumadi, and Yasem Kitua, from day one, 22nd August, and a Jumadi no Esha say. 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
6: 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It's off for the money ba kuma me why.

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1: be four time ni
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2: yo mini oko meda wasi yo mini oko meda wasi odi kan ye de na se be ma obwade de wa hwe ye do ma bibiala aye fine ye ba be do and the 13th fa ye be be finals boni biala nsi ye da sura se na bi o ye de na se kese ye de ma plan b because be organized tournament obe ye successful for about 4-5 years and easy so eko be bia obo Sunday Stars and a Monday Stars are no discussion what you about plan b soccer inti yema plan b ayiko ena ebium ye hwe emboa wode bua communities ni na this year even 32 teams in the crowd were by no na miji de there say forms more wa enka you betuma kwa bro 100 na che da amafo wa ye prepared another would see plan b more tournament no one more plan B needing Akwechi Bebre. Organizers, you don't want to see Bebre. Yo, if you also are, you better on one of my commentary. Hey, Okocha, another sports team, Nina, you're the one in our city. One of our own, yes, you're paying for some of what come on album. We push tournament, you would be doing. You're my winner, are you cool? Say, yes, your stars are Wolfy tournament team, Warba. You and Tumin can. A be more crowd when your chance are way too to come. Plan B tournament no chede wabe wabe bo bebre nenda ya de finance ya de bay mi wo de come to two no supporters ay militia mango ase wo take radio nti wo gudara woba p yes no the one na obe bantem na 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

0: 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But, ye will cry, but said Etieno, ye say, ye wo tafunino, na unkutata. But, if we are saying so, Abosuba, enama, ijapai, obekaya, na no, on the 8th of August, any kushiai, ewo hotel joka. 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
1: thank you. At the launch of this fifth edition at Jokal Hotel, we had a dance of the champions to honor the champions of the first four editions of Plan B FM Grassroots Cup. There are a few questions on our minds now. Which of the teams between Mangwase and Tema Militia gets to dance with the champions in 2027? Which of the two finalists will touch the coveted trophy and along with it take home the other juicy prizes on the table today, which we are going to announce very soon? More importantly, which players have caught the eye of Kick Nation so far or will do so today? And you know what catching the eye of Kick Nation means. Really, as they say, today be today. As stated during the opening ceremony, there is an array of prizes to be picked up after the final game. These prizes have been made possible through the kind sponsorship of a host of institutions and personalities. To all our sponsors and supporters, I say a big thank you again. Due to your kind support, we are providing all 32 teams with a consolation prize of a good quality football. Whether you win or not, you will take home a good quality football to support your continued practice. The third place team will take home. So far, we know the third place team, Real Tema City. They will take home bronze medals, one football, and 4,000 Ghana cedis for the third team. That has been decided already. We are yet to decide who will take home the second placed team prize, which is silver medals, a set of jerseys, one football, and 6,000 Ghana cedis for the second place team. The winning team will take home the following: a mega trophy, medals, a set of jerseys, one football, and the 12,000 Ghana cedi check, which is displayed somewhere. There are additional prizes. In fact, there used to be four. Today, we are giving a special one, the fifth one, because this year is our fifth anniversary. This year is when we rebranded to Grassroots Cup. And this year is when we mentioned the grassroots foreign person, Special Ronaldinho. The first additional prize will go to the best goalkeeper. He will get a plaque plus 500 Ghana cedis. The second additional prize will go to a team, not an individual, for the Fair Play Award. A plaque plus 1,000 Ghana cedis. The third prize will go to the overall best player. A plaque plus 1,000 Ghana cedis. We have a fourth prize, which is the top scorer. But let me mention the Ronaldinho one first and leave the top scorer last. So for this special Ronaldinho prize, we are saying that at the launch of the Grassroots Cup, we did mention that we wanted to produce a Ronaldinho in the way that Ronaldinho alone in this world dazzles with the ball. The way he can play a ball from midfield, dazzle everybody, and still go and enter into the post. We believe that we witnessed one spectacular goal that dazzled all and sundry. This player played the ball from almost the midfield, past several menacing defenders, straight into the post. I encourage all listeners and viewers to watch this spectacle on our social media pages, including our Facebook and our TikTok. It was, I repeat, very spectacular. And for this, that person will be awarded the special Ronaldinho Prize for this year alone. Now to the best, the top scorer. He gets a plaque and 500 Ghana cedis. But most importantly, we all heard the CEO of Kick Nation at Hotel Jokal when he said that the top scorer for this tournament would get a chance to play with his boys, his team, who would be going to the UK, United Kingdom. We have to the CEO of Kick Nation, I stand here and declare that we have produced a top scorer, and a very good one at that, that you would even be proud of. So now the ball, proverbially, is in your court. So that top scorer, beyond the prizes that we give to him here, will now have to see how he opens his arms big enough to take the prize from Kick Nation. We pray that this array of prizes would encourage all teams to give of their best when next we knock on your doors in the years to come. Thank you all once again.
0: That's it. DJ Wazi. Okay, NT. Yabeda se anti so far aha de akoye no anti so far aye awoso no na yatrim kama ade ato ade amao no anti amanfo botom ebe ye de pa pa pa pa pa pa DJ Wazi.

0: yourself. 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

take me and then crawl for bright and then crawl for a pamocho and more free park in the zone for my pamocho Caesar and then crawl for aha more dear more free park in the zone for my time so air quiet pamocho money and 10 for my.

0: Santa Asida, Pure Emotadium Point of Cooper Sanda from 22nd August and now 13th September 2026. It is a good day of our Lord. Cow Finale 2026 from B. FM Grassroot Cup and our enter referee Black's Confidence on a center referee any now part for that is a Caesar Ate and Ape Ibrahim Nastro Amo and a match official so far as the count finale is concerned. Enter Kemru Ababaso quick one Yenja Brantia Amo Ebetemo Eddie Ama Mangwase and Afe Tema Militia na goalkeeper Latif Onu Eja Koposmu Eddie Ama Mangwase Sanso Ena Aprantia Nani Etemu B Pasa Etemu Junior 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Emperor Embra and Tama Committee 2 PPC Mexico Asotec Aha Etoya the Penu and the Tongues of Attraction Syria Akwaba
1: Major also grandpa the sports grandpa Major also said Bibi Aboko I think it's a very nice engaging game between those two teams. I mean the first time our two teams in now and so Equa final. It looks like Team Anidia Day a friend is saying Tema Militia Omona Omar Bache when it comes to the tournament, you know, from the start 2022 Omona Omo Abache and a secondly you know, so Omedi third in one of the tournaments which I know say a Nokre and I feel Puma Mangwase for also came with a surprise. They came last year and they saw but unfortunately they didn't conquer. It will be a big game between those two teams and we are looking forward to have a nice game for this fifth edition of the Grassroots Cup for 2020.
0: Thank you so much, Nana Kwame Durans. The Thierry Kwesi Obobi Jr., you call me the sports grandpa. Meshasia Kau Finale between Mangwasi and Apei Tema Militia World Park 2023. Amu Etu Grand Finale of my team, that is Tema Militia Mangwasi. This is the first time our Grand Finale move and referee Black's Confidence Wachanape Gamru Ashasia Tema Militia Omochi Etira Tema Mehapo as well as Mangwasi Omochi Etira the TDC Tower Protente our Tema Committee 2 And Sa and Tia Wayne and IT Kuwaro is it Tema Militia or Mangwasi under referee Black's Confidence Opia and ya and a team pia our against animal a tomorrow area pa Dabi center circle captain Ariba Mbongwasi, a Brantia, Fistos, Poru Akoti, Tama Militia, Ewa Echeho, Ombatumiati, Ana Mbongwasi, Upula Surprise, Jamfa Asida PSA, Emma, Kick Nations, Amu Apua, Amu Aya, the official.

0: and I'm a captain. A strike! And this is no problem at all for goalkeeper Latif. Anu Edia Composmu Ariama Mangwasi Pirifote Ten Shatterman Brentia Mule Pia goalkeeper Panapa Latif. So far, Onukwa any goalkeeper this year. Paul Antoine Tinamia. A part of Marie Yepa, pretty for turning over there. And they are hung up for top pass in the center circle. Mangwasi, Pasa, Jemu Ramanuma, or turning pretty fully. Jemu Adama Mule, about to match us. I have pinching, still, Mole, Anu and Kwabano, referee, bless, confidence, was shut up, and watching frequent Adama, a brand here. Mule and a center circle. Few minutes under referee Black's confidence. Opia and for Paul and to Ninyanku Atinamo. Mangwasi Amu and Shebi. Amuna Sir crossing up. Oh, Tapi. Fapon and Empire. Passa. Jemu Ariama. 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Mule. Tapi. 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
1: That was a dangerous one on the part of Abrantie Mule, which I think is a good. A very resident momentum of the team over at their moment. But it's early days yet. I just want to see, sir, in the next 5 minutes, you know, you'll be able to team singing now, sir, almost creating good chances are able to me are resorting to go. So let's see in the next 5 minutes.
0: Let's see. In the next 5 minutes, Waromo, goalkeeper, Latif, Matai, Netinu Kakebi, and now Ewei. Ochina, go post mu Arima, Mangwasi, Plan P, 104.5 FM, Menin Pepia, Wute, Tumacheru, Adi Every, Ba, Bebi Pia, Wapia, Yema, Mo, Eniti, Sasso, Era, Tumacheru, Echeku, our Facebook, Enti, Wuka, Facebook, na, Utapia, Ebepa, Epa, na, Walaki Petino, Now, what Pierre Asher, come on.

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0: because there's a chance entire massa and afi baby I want I think said next time no they should have done better than what we saw
1: next time come on Malaysia say akwanya nipa amu enyiri amu na amu fa anya pipipa still no either side as put a trigger mangwasi amu NSA blue and white and yadi tuntum atro tese na masino sanso na 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

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Now say yes. Kama Hota Joka Kama. Nano also launching no echo so ever ha. Now say yes. We unam tema akra and Nintro and Nintraswa now why stranded upe Pepe Kama Eddie would take Atu Mipato Hotel Joka Hotel Joka our Tama Committee 6 now also Wako Taho say Epano Edriani Ninjano Ubenya bi 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Sounds program play Anna Uye a panel engagement what in birthday party outdoor renaming ceremony Catholic and Thanksgiving service and then a year funeral now Upe sound system make a four or ten sounds Adima Amu our Tema Committee 5 marketing tewa and T now we're in pay for no so attitude and come out now Amo assistant Amo Masensino Ediba Pia we are program no na Amo Abahu Nyom Kama Mapis Mapis hey Kama Mapis Sopolo 1 2 Dabi the boy that you might want still man pass it Amo the cover crossing up why and our heart Tama Militia, Amo Akle, Amulans, Tam 2, Yabet Twitia, Tama Militia. This is the second time in the count finale. Ombetumiati,

0: corner kick, Adema Mangwasi. 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Nice one there. 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
1: I think James should have done better, but I'll pardon him because of a unusual foot. 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Kill it a bit. Say Ekopo Nemo, which I think say no, so a bit to me. But anyway, unya chances from now on, sir, it will come back to haunt you. We're still in the first half, and we're still waiting for that, your friend saying, prestigious goa, a bit break it dead along.
0: Prestigious goa, a bit to me, apupu. A polo, a pia, a diama, and you're better for Panana. Ryan, a carbon, a nema, a pia, a diama, super, the 94 that you put out to a pia, so Pacumiru, a chevera, my nema, went to Manchester, Mangwasi, Captain, Wapalu Polo, and to the second circle, Saitu. 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Say Adetia podcast with Olive and also Epity to Metiano Sanso Anna. Stay where studio amosu awaha. Epity to Metiano Sanso Anna. 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Amunina. Aye, bloggers sa. And then ensu apa, amu Epity. The crown finale plan PFM. Grassroots Cup, Eddie Ama, Ama Sai, NFA, Jasia Fanenina, and two.

0: that with a light. And sa anetia podcast with Olive. Podcast with Olive. A very nice, beautiful girl. And you don't know about you drink come out now, young Bissano. How Oshas here throw temper up, referee, bless confidence, and so Anna, everlasting studio, and so Awaha, Sanso Anna, a P, you had TV, and so APT, Jumetiano, referee, bless, or see, Fapanu Equity, a brand here, solo, sporting 17 jersey. And he signed a tear. Ama, I know the carbon or a tree, the punishy or referee bless. Washing up a free kick, center circle, Arima. A brand Tiama, captain for Militia, beautiful tenant. Utemu, Ariama, Ninwa, Ewa, Penkum, Afemua, center circle, Pierre, I'm a captain. Ama, Onosu, Ashewanko. I want to make you so far up UK accord. And the yes, sir, apprentice Ama spotting 10 jersey referee. Place what's happening? Free kick, Mangwasi, Amu, a possible in Tempasso. Still, Opia, and Fapo, and to Ninyaku, and Tremo, Mangwasi, Amu, and Shebi, Sanso, and Tema, Militia, and so, and Shebi, Akansia, and Totua. FM Mpimbiru, Dwenu, NCA, Plan P, FM, Grassroots Cup, and Yadi, Eprau, the venue, and the tons of attraction, Tama, Community 2, PBC, Mexico, Asotep, two teams in Nina, every Community 2, NT, Emu, Ajiri, Pa, Mika, and Dadao, Endurance, still, Gopia Empire, what is your thought?
1: I feel that two teams need in our AM man market. And, a man are very difficult for both sides, Ome to me, and ya go from there. Osha two teams in our, so they are playing the same type of formation, which is, helping two teams in our, but, no bet peja, no more than more kakrebino, I feel say, bet to me, about the lies of Ama and, Thompson more in the middle, doing all the box to box works for team and the day, Tema Militia, and I think that they have to up their game a bit. Oko defense also, I can't pay money, Omomakana, so are augmenting the defense very, very well. Over on the side of Team Adidia de Mangwasi, I mean, James and Razak also, I mean, doing good work for them. So, I'm very difficult. It will take, I mean, some few players just to, I mean, raise up their game a bit. And on Ebemayeho, I mean, the beauty from two teams, you know, and eventually maybe break the deadlock of the game. But if not, then we might see maybe going down to the wire and maybe even penalty shootout.
0: Epia, Ebeko, down to the wire. No either side. As put a trigger. We paid about a 10-10 area since Samo. But there is no party in particular. A brand here. Bright. Opia, Ediama. A brand here, Thompson. Joaquin, Wadromu. And a half of a Mangwasi. Nasu, Derby. On the corner chair. Mangwasi. I'm on the corner here, Diapa. Temu Ediama, a brand here, solo, Pierre Ediama, captain, a brand here, Festus, Wapena Ponu Kakebi Ediama, Pasa, Temu Ediama, Nuna, Amu Elusu possession, I printed pretty, play must continue, Temu Ediama, Raza, Nasu Debi. Endurance.
1: I think he tried to go for glory. Also, my catch was defense, you know, I occupied more legs ever defense, you know, open midfield on this one. I compact Kakra, and see, at least there's slight chance, you know, he wants to go for glory. But hey, what I'll tell team and the day, Mangwasi, they said, Osha said the game, they corner. I mean, for now, they have the chance, and I said, they are controlling the game. They have to make good use of maybe almost Siano. And yes, I need a cup first.
0: So, put your mommy, it's not to Dabi. Outside Eretia. A brand here, say to Spotting 9 jersey endurance.
1: So the slope of the field, no, I'm advantage to team and the other team militia, which I think they should make good use of maybe on one for the slope. No, and yes, and game not done in the second half. I think that they will find themselves wanting.
0: They will find themselves wanting. Mantia Meru Eta Akupa Manoso. One from each half, referee plays. We do want them paso. We are live on Facebook, Plan B FM. 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referee Nastro Ibrahim way any match officials are Omu Ajipan Atupan Yadi the count for Alenu Epro Ewa Baby Pia Wopia Sanso Ena Akba Mami, say Epano, local and continental. This is their Akba Mami on your pier and the temper.
1: Solid, our solid, home. Solid defense.
0: It is on it here. What a defense from Tema Militia. But still not find the back of the net. You have seen that. Penfona, Mutina, left side, no Mukwechi Kaka, and Maya. Boss, yes, Ramu Mumbrechi Kakra. Born Koha, Yanshada, Ehu, Bibia. Nice one there. Batemu, Bababati, Levisha Tanmanani, Peja, Edison Samu, Wanekwa, Zibel, Otibonu Tuakama, went to me, Anjaso, Kona Kik, Edima, Tema Militia, way better me go, Ediama, Tema Militiana, Ama Tola, Limited. I'm also Ebua, Ebano, Flowers, any banner, posters, brochure, and I feel we printed t-shirt in Atiati, Ninjano, Amatola Digital Limited, Ashima, Eho, and I'm more across an opera, do what I recommend as to Debbie, my Enequa Bono, a brand Ato, and also Apeja, but a welcome goalkeeper, Edima, Tema, Mangwasirada, goalkeeper, Latif, behind the goalpost for Mangwasi, as well as goalkeeper Kenya, also Edremu, Kulam, Edima, Tema Militia. Upia and for power to Ninja Quatremu. First half under Ou Mikasei, referee plays confidence. What's it up? A Fedica Ninja Panabia, Mangwasi, blue and white, Oman Shebi, Sanso Anna, Tema Militia, Amoso Anshebi. Endurance, first half, Abane Weye, goalless.
1: I think, sir, Ubi Samia, one way or the other, a true reflection of the first half, which I think, sir, not yet expecting more from the teams, but Ama, two teams in a formation, Omo Bo, and a compatibility, Omo Yusun, you know, Ama, I think, sir, two teams in a bit to me, are searching forward, and so, Eddie Akko. So, I think, sir, more or less, you know, we give credit to, the first half, say Omar Manabasi. But second half, no, a hundred money zone, no, a hundred betcher, say OJ the 12,000 Ghana cedis, and as OJ the 6,000. It may come out to Masum, say, first 12,000, second 6,000. It is a second half, nobody, we expect, say, almost caught into recess, no, almost cost of one or two mistakes, be more, almost in the first half. Now let's see. In the second half, which I think is a bit more open game at the amateur teams in England.
0: Now, last one before DJ Wazi comes in. First half, both teams in Obia and in Sakra. Are you expecting a change in the second half?
1: I feel, sir, that is why we have the substitutions on the bench. Enra ye will be from Arsenal. Omo call recess eba no. Right away, Eno di Bruno Guimarães mupe mu. So Osha said he needs that point. Now two teams in yina no. Who needs the point most? Two teams in yina in here. So I think sir, Omo Osha first half no. Osha lapses a womb. The mistake from two teams in yina. Omo Osha no mu onkyu Manchester no. Sir ebe he has said Obesha siye na maybe going forward no. We're to meet the new players and so Edi Abemudia. I think sir that one too will help.
0: Ewo ho enti sanity first half ni na pare yeye magwasi omo anshebi sanso and atema belicia and so anshebi over to you DJ Razi.

98.5 FM Sema Community 2 Naziko AstroTel the Harbor City and Wasugusu out here live commentary say afe and what they will cast a video no and so Eddie at Wadiana on your right Grandpa second half no shots yet in just few minutes with expectation first half on out the equipment make sure say menya go and so at the final na quick one na in real.

0: like you said in the first half.
1: So God, you have referee. Bless confidence. I shall not bear my fair toss to me. I don't know. Yeah, the assistance to Otema community to Mexico AstroTurf. The grand finale of the Grassroots Cup 2026 Plan B. And I was so with you. First half 0-0. Yasha, second half now, say.
0: Ni,
1: Yanko.
0: Right, so, Adam Mushemikina and the second half. Ukai and the first half, say. If you want to score and win a game,
1: you have to possess.
0: You have to possess. And he said, Tema Militia, they have to hold on to the ball or keep the ball more, as well as Mangwa say. But for me, hey, Obia, na from here.
1: Obia, na from here, my main father, and she, my the Ado brothers, Darius, and Nenia, yes, oh, we are heavy,
0: once upon a time, 4 points. No, we have a Premier League,
1: One also I find a life out here now, main fast in the PSA as the Cassian Pharma affiliate. One more Afaju Media Love, and so everyone her King Information Center. One also I find a life, Mr. Garlic Information Center. One also I find a life, everyone her Uko PMWA Mama Comfort Information Center. One also APM Utafa, and so everyone her PM Bonnie Kama Bona Kodi Tema Militia number 3. When Jabon with Dabinas and Abedi Benes and Bassa, Bassa Jim, where they are my pieces, Pieces Junior, also a Fabon or their Bonkumane Chabon as a Kama Dabinas, and to me, Uncle Dubosh as Arsenal, oh, Nazaro, James, a Fabon at Tiasua Pia Sadek, Twist and Ten, with Jim Mukama Dabinas, and Razak, Wachia Ramukama Kama Bakumi and Miasa, with Rainbow Center Circle, Aquanya Dabi, Dabi, Dabi. Mangwase living very, very dangerous in the second half. Tia Swepia Sadik. Jemo Ediaman, Apranti Abako, number 4 man. And Swepia Kankpe. Kankpe, you born in Kamedia since Mudabi Nazaro. Apranti Ama, I'm entering and want them. I call the pieces. Pieces and so far born with

and I'll do cast off the media to Adia. A 104.5, the grand finale of the Grassroots Cup 2026. Mangwase, one more essay, a show no fita, and Ave. One more edit blue, and so Abia Piemu, come, and Yanche, Ukomwa, Militia, and so essay, and usual ash, and Ave. Asiano, and so a placa, one more edit white anklet, and so

0: So that means no referee plus confidence. What your phone time password yama Timan Dia De Sama Militia and your look out that be pa Kick Nation Sports Agency. One more your heavy pa Audio Co Play Store and I say Apple Store now. Now what download the Omo app no kicked in app no. Now also what to me which media one more edit one if you
1: yes it's a good one there because Omo as a mbose apart from scouter Omo Aye for Omanka San Wolo Uji the top scorer Omo Ebu Aketem Ako PMO our UK now also Uko now who preparate yeah now akaho now pounds no also one piaba endurance Ako Lebi local debi yen yan mse when it's come to sad games no when play when soon play that is why you see especially in the second half and thanks you know I was
0: so back here so dear mame referee plus confidence Bakumieru Debi into the waiting arms of goalkeeper Latif for Mangwase, fantastic control. Sadek was such a player. Area coming, Sani Fasuba, Kumiari Miasa, where Pierre Yabakan Kofemo, Bako, Alusway, Yabame Sani Fasu, Ariama, Militia, Dabi Nansono, Ebuakemo, Akodi, Mangwase, what Daniel Fasu, Pierre Bonikama, Aripolo, Asin Semo, Bako, Etriako, Yem Dabi Nansono, Aprantia, Chan, Busumi, Yemabro. 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Odia Bajini Doso Puomuna Fako Gufie. 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A foul, a war center line, so Edema Mangua Sembrantiano. A foul, Edema Mangua Se Pacumiano. 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Substitution. It is for Mangwase James Mensah sporting the number 20 jersey. Obefimuna AB. And so Akosana and I. I think James Ayajuma, Wayajuma, Eddie Mangwase.
1: Sure.
0: I think it's a fantastic game for
1: not,
0: me.
1: Not only the grand finale for Mangwase, but Ucheki the modern ball right from their first match. Omoni future Ebo, you can see clearly.
0: Atubone Kama, Abedi, Aprantia Mule. Watching back, come here, me and say, Pejebo, Dabi, eh, Kaji, Nanka, Assam, ASC, Nuvivi, Cakes and Pastries, one more out, Tema, come to two, and a fair, Rafael Medical Center, one more, a boy, achieved since 2022, Ayesha Tournament, Nase, one more, enjoy, Ejakwa, Sasso, Anna, Hotel, Joker, and so as you say, Ukoma, Little George Hill Shop. And so as you say, NFA, Amatola printing and Digit House, a bunny t-shirt printing, design Papa Padia, and your Bia Bakupe, Amatola printing. A temporary hold up. A Prantia Baku, Siaka Edema, Tema Militia, on FM. Mensa Eka, and then from commentary, I made it Ebemao, number 4 man. Aprantia Nidi Ade Kankpe Kankpe sorry Ejinani Naiso Mame and French Yemwati and from our podcast with Olive NFA Stay Real Studios Ukomwa Creative K Wamo Enyina and so Jumedi Enimu Epite and so Edia Gua it is still temporarily held up now Mame Komodia na Chasa Adom Achadia Information Center, Prophet Agrippa Information Center, NFA, Wadosti Ventures, Womoso Asomu Life, July Sounds, Enso Asomu Life, NFA, Nyami Petra, Enso Asomu Life, Ukomwa, Authority of God, And so I said, you made anyone one more pit in the life. Pitch up on it and see the assistant move back to me and the answer. And the other quarter been answered. No problem. Bono, Ewa, the half of team and India, the Mangwase. Where you born, come here for you. Assistant move on echo. Etria Quarium. Where you born, come on. I bet you know my seven or Bermuche. I plant here, Ebi. Ebi, a job on it and pass. So that been answered. Bona trash here. And Tam 2 and 12 and Tia Mangwase. A 2 point in Tintin Dabinasro. A Prantia Zabel. On where you point in 10 pounds with the Finani. Referee plus confidence. Watch it, Tam 2 say and 12 and Tia Mangwase Mrantiano. A 2 point in 10 pounds with Dabinasro. Mangwase, Womoenya, foul. And we're on half. That's right, you made the announcement 22nd of August. And here we are bringing the curtains down. Picture up on the camera. Fantastic control, Dabi Nansono. I bet you know my love man for Dabi pieces. A far one in Tempasso. Paco Mieru, leg over, step over. But here we are with Dabi Nansono. One more chance is there. Otina do for Chiasu di Bofe, 104, na Oto, and so for Razak, Watia Remu Dabi Nasuno, one more man crying, Dabi Kankwe, hey Dabi, and referee. Tensions are beginning to rise. Tensions are beginning to rise from both teams. And if you,
1: and us, Ninina, Sika, Titri, Dia, and Dasso, and the second draw, also, Omunina, Ewa, committee too hard. So I think
0: look at that be
1: the bragging right, you know,
0: so
1: very good. Because by 6 p.m. and I know one chair and this, you know, a baby you pop, but hey, I don't mean you tell. So far as we are battle or we are fighting for the bragging right, you know. At least
0: the supremacy of the game. And still temporarily with that foul Edema team and India the man Kwase. And referee bless confidence man who said one A pieces and a captain for Malaysia. Ama one more edge chin come over Kumi and Miansa. Yeah, live on 104.5 FM. Okomwa, as the Cassian Quen Fama, Phil at home, a Bani Benku, and a Tilapia, Papa Padia, Womo, Edimwa Kotini, Papa, last hour, catering services, Womo El Tema 25, Upe Diane, last hour, na, Odai Sumu Bibia, when it does win our Sakrana, last hour, catering services, Adole catering services and so I say Emma Yade 2026 grassroots cup no and so Edia Pro and foul just few meters Ubedu do what you had a canim Ediama Malaysia Mrantia the first stone stacko Taco and Peja Bonitent Yadia Sinsebo Dabi Nansono into the waiting arms of goalkeeper Kenya. A footballer Pierre Kamaria Kuma Pranti and India the Sadiq. Sadiq Peja Bonitin Tiadia Sinse Mudabi Nansono. No problem. Goalkeeper Latif comes on to grab with ease. Machibone Pierre Kama. But the Abema Pranti Ocean number 2 AP. On the touch in Dabi Nansono. Oma Manikwai. Referee Dabi Nansono. A foul, the Ampointia. Malaysia Mrantiano still in the second half. Go behind to me, MPMO. A page up on it, Tintia, the Asinsebo, Dabi Nansono. Brantiano reaches us through Boa. Where you born, come here for your sack. Saka Faboro, Dabi Nansono, Mule shot up when I'm called. Still, a pressure is on. Rabbi Food Joint, TNA. A bunny watch it, Jolof, and I'll feel play riser. One more air heavy pa upie ewo mensani faso asa upie kwa bontena eho ena rabbi foot joint ewo saso ena ukomwa or die sounds we me bo anacha se more confidence or die sounds oye nshie mudie biana or die sounds ama a chance ya kama Then said to me, I cannot brand here back. Come here, and say, where so come and come here, born in Temple. Or the Abema Thompson, Thompson, yes, yes, yes, born, or the Abokuman Chassis. Then said, Kazabel, Zabel, Betuene, Zabel, Dabinazuno, was soon no porn inside, still a muente, still porn inside, back. Come here, and say, Dabinazuno. Born in your trash here, a time to Yantun in Temple. Yen to fancy mango sem rantiano. Yen to fancy mango sem rantiano. Oma tun in tempaso. Wejina sukama. Ye boy di atia. Militia rantiano. Emo e de adiama fana mianunina. Why ena obe breaky. The virginity of the game. Em running crabby and a betre. 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Picture upon it in Tiadia Sinsemo. Adria Quarry. Zach, I control it beautiful. 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Oma, you born it, come at your finale. What control it born it, Bakumi Arimas and Dabinazano. Abia for born it, Apostle. With Jem Wedia Man, the captain, Dabin the striker, rather. What for Dabinazano? Ama Abed disposes the bono. With Jem Diakoma Kankpe. Kankpe, Picture upon it in Tiadia Sinsemo. Center Dabinazano. First toss, Daku. Where you born in Tempas, where the F.U.O. Abedi pieces that be nasro. Echala siye diye kuo. Referee, bless confidence, or the yellow card no. Ediyama. Apprentiye. Bako mesa kan, ni din from commentary, amedi bemao. Apprentiye nani. Referee, Edi yellow card no, Ediyama no. Number 11 man. F.O. Edima. Mangwa Sembrantiano. A foul. Pitch up on it in Tiadia since same way. Tria Korea. Marie, come out, Abinazono. Mule, referee. Watch a foul, Eddie Tia Brantia Mule. Live commentary from Tema County 2. Still in the second half, the grand finale of the Plan B. Plan B Grassroots Cup. We pitch our ball to Tia Dia Sinse Mupako and Tia Kori Mdabinazano. Pieces. A far ball to Kama. We pitch our ball to Tia Dia Tun 10 runs. So the chase is on. Dabinazano. Oh, that be still born and say, chance for Mangwase, leg over, step over, do what you had can him, Eru, that be chance, oh, that be Nansono.
1: Nifio, endurance, I think it's a good one for the gentleman, Nanka, there, on passe, on passe, I think so, you know, ever to me, Eddie, is still about than trying to go the glory alone.
0: Try, yes, I'm going to say, more beyond my park, let's see, I'm going Yapamucho, Mobiamba Park, Yapamucho Yapamucho, Mobiamba Park, Yapamucho, and Idiomwa Yapamucho, Mobiamba Park, with all due respect, Yapamucho and referee, bless confidence. It's a temporary hold up. Mewuse Doris and then Impamfuo. One more tier Rawu alongside Abe. There's a player down. There is a player down and confusion. I pass. What a game. What an intensity.

0: aka the final delivery, that is omu edu the final terra na koye bibia ewo ho. Again, I'm not surprised, sir, go and buy it because this is final. Don't expect, sir, go ever flow, sir, because it's final. Which are the two teams, sir? A road to today, and a road to this game. On the field of player, it tells you clearly that, Omu said and conceive, but ever go, sir, Omashe Bakumi Rubi. And no, actually, sir, Ubesha Tamamilicia, a birdie, Sanso Anna, Ubesha Mangua Sensu, a birdie. That is why, so far, Gopia and by, but hey, two teams, you know, Opia, pushes, obey to me, Akati, a chance, Obenya go to win the game in the regulation time, not on penalty. But for me, endurance, it's a game way and travel to a penalty shootout, and Yami, Wawa Bebele, because Tama Militia, chances no more creatino, or more aseno, as well as Mango Asensu, Kakano ma akretino, or more breaku. So for me, sir, go and ba na game no travel to penalty shootout and yambe wama and
1: it's the only me yardrain in the first half, said an American, because we are not seeing more of the creativity from two teams in Ingina.
0: For sure,
1: so I think it will go down.

far, 24 wins, and Aba, NFA, seven draw, draws. Right? Yeah, well, goalless, no, three, and NFA scoring score. Draws, no, and so four, NFA, total goal scored. Yes, I'm okay. So we'll have the top three goals scorers. No? Okay, yes. So we have Abrantie Muller, yes, of RTC, yes, Rotema City, NFA, Jacob Techi, and so of Bankoman, NFA, Ubenya, Adrano, yes, Jada Food on the Wedikai, FM Corded, NFA, Total Cars, no, and so yellow. We have how many? 19 red, yellow cars. Wow, NFA, 7 red cars. Wake up one, and I say, the recent one.

0: Here we are. We're bringing the curtains down for the Plumpy Grassroots Cup 2026. You know, Pian Ponikama. And now, so the game is on. Second half, and our Sugusu Otiero Midi at the Endurance alongside Nifio. Yeah, live on Plumpy 104.5 on Facebook. But page up on it, and saying that be Ama Bonnet Mianco. But Gina Son Tempasso, where Piano Nani Dabinas and referee. So, minute, Malaysia will have the advantage of a one man down from Aminta Record. Yeah, I'll come to you, Sadek. A Faboni Bakumi and Miasa. Watch here, Ramo Dabi. Bless, substitution, bless, confidence, substitution. Seydou out, Pate in. Seydou out, Pate in.
1: Endurance. I think sir. Seydou.
0: Okay. Yeah, go ahead.
1: Seydou. Nyobeyana. Why you know? Uwemu. Oh, the goalkeeper this year. And also, Washebako.
0: Okay.
1: Ewo Hanum. Wa. Wapo nombo dense. And also, Onya.

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It's the experience Ama will be coming on. Apparently, Neymar out. Neymar out. Ozo in. Benjamin Ama will be coming on. I mean, very, very good tactical.

0: what he adapts to the team of Malaysia.
1: Endurance, especially Enra, which are new modern born, any Nahuakika, Edema, Tema, Militia, Borobokona. I would say, sir, or no, and so Ekaho, Emma, Tema Militia, once again, Omabe to the count finale.
0: Asempa, Etia, Ponanya, Treasure, Emoite, Ediama, Fana, Mianunina.

0: Garden. 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We're Pian born in Tempasso, that be not going to say they can send to me. And now, Nani, a far born about Kumiyansa. This is Nabin as a referee. But you foul Eddie Amano. This is the final. This is the grand finale. First of Stacko. A pitcher born in Tintia, Sinsemo, a Trequarium. When we come at Abin Azuno, goalkeeper Kenya. My papa Chibon, come on, with Jim, where they come out, Prantia, and the other can't pay, and so a PMP Abono, can't pay. A pitcher born in Tintia, Sinsemo, Pacum, Yerimians, and Abin Azuno. What? What a defense. Very, very resolute. From the side of Mankwase, Razak, twist and turn. A football come out over to me and Abin Hassan. Oh, too much of overlaboration on the part of Abrantia Razak Thompson. Was swap on the camera there. Come on, man. Amatia Remu, Abin Hassan, first toss. Defending very, very well. Abrantia, back on NFM. It looks like Ama and Edda Femno. And one man down for Tima Nidi Eddie Mangwase. I think it's a very big blow, Eddie Amomo.
1: Endurance, a very big blow, but dead again. And yeah, big blow. A very big blow because Omo Ashoto Baku and Nipa Wafimono are one of the instrumental for Mangwase.
0: Yes,
1: for,
0: sure.
1: Hono, I'm very worried, Kakra, but then again, and you're worried because, sir, a brand tenor female, Omo Makano, they can also do something.
0: What's up on the tempo, so leg over, step over, Obetumera, do what you're like, where Remo, Dabi, hey, my goodness, Dabi, very, very dangerous on the part of Team Anidi Eddie. A Pian Bonicama. Bonabedi. A Brantia Anidi Eddie. Kangpe. Kangpe. A switch player. They are confident. They are coming. Benjamin Ama. Ama

goalkeeper Latif. 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Razak a far bound Abinazro. Went to me and drew on them. Now, Apranti and Nani. Where Jemu the Akomani goalkeeper. Apranti and Nidia the Kenya. Kenya so Jemu come out the Akoma. Apranti Oshare number 3, Jesse Bright. Bright and so Jemu the Abinako Oshare. Ninia and sent me a canoe now. Ama Fabono back to Ama. Ama captain for team and Nidia the militia. Twist and turn. Where Tia Suda Abinazro. Apranti and pieces. Ebenezer Fabono. Where Jemu come out the Abema Razak. Razak a Fabono in Tempasso. Abandon him. Where Jemu. Oh, Debbie. My goodness. Very, very dangerous. Marcelo, this is very, very hard tackle. Bless, substitution, Bless. Abrantia, Bassa out. The Bassa will take an early shower. In the ground final, and he'll pave way for Abrantia Nidi and so Eddie. So Abrantia Oshare number 19 jersey will come on for Mangwase. It's still Ewo Akemo. A referee, bless confidence. Obema Okwai, na ya tuwa so baku mienu. We page a bonnet in the area since emo. Dabinazuno. One more asue, you born in Kama. Now Ama, captain for team and the militia. 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

0: 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Went to me and want them now. Akodi. Prantios channel, my 19 Jesse. 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Chanzo would that be? And Trump Nanya Chibela offside. And now. Goalkeeper Kenya. Amaya Boni Tempasu now bright a Fabono. We Jemu to Aprantia Benjamin Ama. Ama Jemu Tempasu Dabinazano. 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Now to Aprantia Nani. Nani a Fabono Dabinazano. 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A Dafema on Yanti Yanti. Asura Kassian Kwenfama. Rafa Medical Center. Womo El Tema come to 10 NFA. Tema Community 1. 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Little George Health Shop. 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Little George Health Shop. Nuvivi cakes and pastries. Open cake last hour dia. Na chase. 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Cakes and pastries, Sadek Fabono, Weremo Dabinazano, Yabuna Siedia Go, Referency Play must continue now. Razak Nanka, Opopi Adiamano, Nesentimakan. What a play from this young boy! Fantastic from him, sporting the number 4 Jesse Kankbe. The modern was any papa, where Jemu Diama Bright, now Bright and Sue Jemu Kama Diama Ama Benjamin, Ama Batwiste. 10 now with Jemu Diabema Prantia Nidi and so Ade TK sensing a long one. The chase is on Pakumi and Mia Santu Zabel Dabinazono. Referee Waji corner kick Ediama Tema Malaysia. Big up Senko and Fama Man Life Fusin. Substitution, referee. Aprantia Mule out. Number 10, Mule out. There comes Ayozi. Ayozi comes on. And there's a son of the former player. A corner kick, Edema, Tema, Malaysia, Bakumienu, with Peja Bono, Dabinazano, Bono, and I'm at your pair, no problem, and if you, so far, so good.
1: So far, so good, Gobia and Bayer. Now I'm expecting, say, Omo Eba, Efetosom, you know. I lift it into the bailing, but hey, minute in the air corner, I think, sir, the zero and the enthusiasm, no air come from, air come from, I think, sir, and no, air hacking, no, no, so can wanna, go, and buy it, but hey, America care room, Yenshe, from this minute under referee place.
0: Now we'll be talking about the key moment, chance, NBA across the face of goal. Very, very dangerous on the part of Tima Nidiyadi Mangwase. The tactical differences of two teams Nina and goalkeeper Latif Edafem and Yanti Nansono. Oshan himself bet to me every game. No, this is the grand final. The Plan P Grassroots Cup 2026. And our Sugusoti Livio.
1: Endurance, goalkeeper Latif, Uwekai 2023, PSB, Omo, Anya, goalkeeper B, right from 32, ekopim grand finale no bo anto na tremo goalkeeper Latifo Mangwase was repeating the same thing from their first man against future up to this minute ball enya anto na tremo it tells you how good and well calculated goalkeeper that is goalkeeper Latifo Edima Mangwase onoso ekaho and Mangwase for the first time playing the grand finale when it's come to Plan B FF Grassroots Cup
0: Joe Boy, but Pierre Bonicama, a Brantia Ama, a man Pedia Bonitenti, and the assistant will now born up in Feb and center referee. What born up, and your far at Tosumiano, and so up on the rear, goal as draw. In a grand final. What a game. What an intensity. End to end action. My goodness. The tactical differences of both teams. The biggest mistakes. What the result means at the end of regulation time. Nifio.
1: Endurance. The entire regulation minute ni nyinano apana ye ye opia amfapo antu ni nyanku atremo chances there Mangwase upon modern equity 2-3-4 chances as well as Tema Milicia also upon modern equity a few chances but ni nyinano emupia niwa odipono atu atremo to win the game in the regulation time omo apo modern from the goalkeeping department Echo attack, you know, both teams, Ninina, Apo, Omhomade, Wuko, Omo, Adrima, they don't want the game to go down to the wire. Omo, Eye, Omo, preparation, motivation, any drawing board mistakes, Omo, Echo, Retin, Ninina, in the regulation time, under referee Pierre, Benjamin Finfino, they should win the game in the regulation time, but hey, Niawutino, and yet, and no, and I will Yonku, Adrin, Kemino, go and to be ampa penalty shootout but the answer sir is it Tema Milicia I'm the penalty no ebeji kuwa no ana Mangwase for the first time in the grand finale no I'm also adi penalty no ebeji kuwa no MVP no this is what we've been saying sir penalty dear Ethiopia need dear endurance to me penalty no Ethiopia dear sir once you are am born here ubo cup no but we sir and to me entity cap no so
0: obe ho kena
1: ba unai ensio so Tema Milicia on person omuji kuwaro for the second time omu about the count finale then they are omu penalty no na omu amboni ye as well as Mangwase for the first time no if they also want to set the record then they have to play the penalty and play it well again teams you know and our players you know endurance they will fall on their goalkeepers that is goalkeeper Kenya and goalkeeper Latif at least they will come up or they will stand up to save their team so for me let's see sir either Tema Milicia only penalty no Abeji Kuwano for the first time I'm up on the grand finale or maybe Mangwase will pull a surprise
0: Kick Nation Football Scouting NFA Digital Platform Vena Sports Water Novivi Cakes and Pastries Rafael Medical Center Hotel Jokal Little George Hill Shop Amatola Printing and Branding Wamo Ewa Shama Everlasting Photography and Studio Wamo So Ewa Ashama Ukomwa Na Ubenya Feel at Home And I'll say, last hour, Kedrin. Your best job was more and more the opposite side of the field. And call out Mumfi Park in the zone. Your Pamacho. Mumfi Park in the zone. More and more the opposite side of Mumfi Park in the zone. Game the year, Agba Mame, and so, I say, and I'll say, Apele Fufu and Push Meat. And so, I say, and I'll say, Rabbi Food Joint. A bunny watch a plain rice and a cholofa. One more edimwa continue. Papa, papa, papa, papa, papa. Or die sounds. And so, as we are saying, NFA, Sec Bridges Africa. SOS, a body graphic design. One more edimo akotini epa so ewo Abi Ahead TV and I feel come a podcast with Olive Stereo Studio and I feel creative K Wemo and so one more in our airport Emma Jumedia no yeah fa apete and so ewo mami fast in a kesia and so and fama King Information Center one more so for Jumedia no apete ukomwa Billy's K Information Mama Comfort, Mr. Garlic, Wamu Yina Afa, Jumediana, Wamu Epete, Coach Morgan, Yendin Komo Bakumienu. So far, from the initial stage, 22nd, Eddie Besi, and Boninina Tofa, Eddie Mame, right down to the final. Kakra Uwe, and said, yeah, expectation, what me and Miti, the expectation of final, Nana.
2: Yo, and there are Smedasi. We shall game in a ball from day one. Ebes and that. So far, so good. Team Sinina Abo on one body. Although, yeah, ball game maybe one or two be the Ebes. But I think so. On my comfort zone, and it will be the finals. And that's all finals are you who are a very good game. Two teams in Abo on one body. And here, game in 22 teams in a. In fact, performance in any bad.
0: I think so. What could you coach? Mami Bissau. Osho two teams on my lineup on the by in regulation time. Then a yes shortage. And I said, then and now, I had a mistake. Ain't me a moment, yeah, sir. The breakthrough. No, and I said, the open goal just to, I mean, open up the game. And Mani Korea down to the wire.
2: Yo, endurance. Samisha. From time I started say about plan B tournament. Maintain this obey the regulation time in the penalties.
0: Okay.
2: It is a game we call penalties. I don't see say a surprise.
0: That is the finals, no. Yes. Okay.
2: Then Minisha, no more player, other player Sadiq.
0: Yeah.
2: Who she has winning best player.
0: And now we have best player, yeah.
2: And then who will give me? It, I don't know. Sebia will 2 points and I said, oh, yeah, yeah. Because now, yeah, per se, you won't give me.
0: Fantastic. I mean, we would love to see all the best players in the final. Asempa Etia. But, penalty. Osia, you'll be a game.
2: Penalty, you'll be a game.
0: And all the other people. And they deserve to be at the final.
2: Yes, yes.
0: Which I think, sir. And you're bad. And so, I will.
2: Yes,
0: okay. Met that one, I say. You'll come back to the field now. You'll coach a penalty. No. It's now the first penalty. From Tima Nidi Edimankwase and the Ado brothers, big shout outs going out to you guys. Live commentary from Tema Comte 2. Yeah, ball from the TDC Tower. And a yellow penalty. No, very, very good atmosphere. Opponibus here, very conducive for association football. Bakumienu Kenya against Solo Ego.
1: Endurance, sir, a game at a vote to a penalty shooter. Now, you best start here. First player and our first man, all three more Ariama in the team. You know, it takes the courage and the belief, sir. Met me up here from Park Area Tour, Ariama, the other players. That is what, in the 2015, Africa Cup of Nations, Black Stars against Ivory Coast, you know. Now, that the DIUMO, Wehu, Senna Munimbono, they should start the penalty for Ghana. They should start the penalty, for, Ghana. But hey, the DIU see, or no, or Kobolas. All you know, Ebert Dunisono, now Abiko Sajika.
0: The Uber so body, Mama, may sign. I come back to the field. Ama against Latif. Ama against Latif. Ama, the captain for Tema Militia, Ebert Popono, Paco, Mienu. Ama, what's that? Ego. Leadership by example. Tema Militia 1. Mankwase 1. What an intensity from regulation time right down to the penalty shootout. And Olive, big salute to Kwan Fama. Foster Media, and also Boaju Media, no far pity, and so Eddie Amaya, 104.5 FM, Media the Endurance, Ayons against goalkeeper Kenya, Ayons against goalkeeper Kenya, Pakumianu Ego. Carpet, pa.
1: Yes, Endurance, and also there's a little power behind the ball. And your one can go back Kenya, will save Ayo's penalty.
0: Mangwa siapo mienu, wamwa se mienu. And Malaysia ebe ball, the second penalty by Kankwe. And about the second penalty for Malaysia, and they've come close. I mean, some years ago, you hosted tournaments, you know, and so Ewaha, which

0: What's in the power? And easy. Can't pay. Can't pay against goalkeeper Latif. Can't pay the second penalty for Tema Militia. Oh, who directional?
1: For sure. But for sure. But there is a tricky and also a power behind the ball. And your Nwanka, I believe that by now Mangwa say they are jubilating already.
0: And easy. What a game. Fantastic penalties from both teams. Pate and Ebebor, the third penalty for Mangwase. I mean, two base Tema teams, Mangwase and Tema Militia. Pate against Kenya. Pate against Kenya. Pate against Kenya. Pate goal. Nyansa. The third penalty easily slotted at the back of the yawning net.
1: For sure, endurance. We are coach. Now, who top players are? At least, you have to get players like Abrantie Pate when it comes to penalty. Now, Ono Onsisa Nyama Mfamau. I don't know the reason why I am off the bench, Eddie Eba, but hey, this is some of the aunties endurance.
0: Bright and Ebebor, the third penalty for Tema Militia. Mangwa say, one more abo, miensa, one more sha miensa, nina. Militia, abo mienu, Ebebor, the third penalty, shane so for mame. Frontier Bright and Ejina Ponechi. DJ Wazi. Live commentary. 104.5 FM. Bright against goalkeeper Latif. Bright against Latif. Waje Ahumie. Bako. Mienu. Wakakainani. Osho Baby Onibese. Latif and so Aye ready. Bakumieru Ego. Tema Militia, one more shot with 10 penalty. What a strike! What a strike! And goalkeeper Latif was helpless.
1: Endurance, I think goalkeeper Latif Ushan Enima worried Kakra, but hey, Ushan the agility any the effort and the goal post for Mangwase right from 22nd August 2026 Abepum and Enumere here. He has done a yeoman job. Ma Oma say on TB penalty is on TB so far no ma oma no. And pulling it down. I think sir, I can be a new room, sir, or to me, I put on the LED, the steps of Militia, a brand tier over Bona. I think sir, be a new room, or better to me, I say, you back room.
0: Asempa, Ayetia, Asempa, Ayetia, Yanko, back to the field. Festus Dako against goalkeeper Kenya. Festus Dako. Wapechi as far as Bakubienu Ego. First off, Dako on the Bono Atuatinemu Kama Shios Ediama Mangwa Sembrantiano Obia Apo Mangwa Siapo and Nai Washen Nai Nina. 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Very
1: 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Ushwane Nima,
0: Oso Ose. So, Bobby Amame, Yanko Bak, Pakumienu, Benjamin Ama, Oze, Benjamin Ama, Yeko!
1: And there was, before Ama takes the penalty, now me tiwe chile se, Bele, ase ase chile se.
0: Menti ase yo, ajo shrebi ase.
1: Ah, kunu.
0: Bele.
1: Oh, okay. That means, ase, saro body penalty.
0: Already.
1: Bele, she for me. That's
0: why. Echie mwa di anko foma. Obi Biara, under the castle of Fidia, and the ato 104.5. The grand finale of the Grassroots Cup 2026. We bring in the curtains down today.
1: Endurance, my humble spectators, Abaso, far and near, from day one. I think, sir, Omo, Anya, and Niti, Eddie Ama, Competition, Dumetiano, Nanka, 3 months communication, at least, Omo, show me, sir, Opia. Tournament, you know, support Abiana, fun be a tournament, you know, Wabani, at least. Now, Yampa Tonton Biba could be now on fire.
0: Hello, yes, I am the head of sports. Now, I'll see a catcher head of sports. Fans now, papa,
1: yeah.
0: Minka, come and answer me, how many car, 10,000 capacity, and Yampa. Bakumienu, Kenya, Ego! Aprantia, James, Fa, on the Bono, Atuatine, Mose, Nenia, Jim, Pa, aha, and the critical moment. Where ye are the to militia for nine so or they are two of a nine so and he make or break
1: near all the papa the last one for Tema Militia,
0: sir.
1: I think sir, but now who could not do my you know in Tanta 2-1-2-1-2.
0: I'm so yes, sure.
1: Because
0: I'm so yes, sure.
1: Sir, where can I say, hey,

0: Namiso,
1: say Oka Samwajandi in 2010.
0: That was South Africa.
1: And you make or break for Tema Malaysia, and make or break why not come up penalty, no? Sadiq Osman against Latif, the goalkeeper of Mangwase.
0: Fantastic ball standard.
1: Sadiq Osman against Latif, and you make or break. Menton Chien from Lieutenant Kenel Chokbetaku.
0: Chokbetaku.
1: Bakumieru Ego. And game on, right? And game on. Obia Abo 5, Asher 5 in Nina. It is. Yes, I come back. Yeah, Twasso. Leave you.
0: Endurance, I think, sir. It's a good one for the both teams. I think it's for Mangwasi Omoni Bankuma Ebo penalty nibi. So I think they learn from their mistakes as well as Tema Malaysia Omoso penalty no Omo Bombienu Wake and one ten Omo Ebo. So I think Omoso Asia Kakra say hey say previous no yam for penalty no and Jitof you know and I yam for penalty no and Koyanima this time around no yeah especially Yansua penalty nipo Seneya say Akonya nipa say came no travel to Panatia, not Yemfa and Tikuran.
1: Lieutenant Kenel Chokbetaku. We're PMO, OTN, Utafa, Yanko back.

0: pressure no assign Adane.
1: Yes, endurance.
0: Pressure no assign Adane the militia for.
1: Yes. I don't know, but hey, TK. Me we say TK rebel. With his confidence. Sir, obey to me. And so I just so area ma tema militia. But there again, maybe we're going to have a very round marathon penalty shootout from the both sides because Usha senior Niama Eko players, you know, modding ball behind the ball to get a goal for the teams now. I think sir endurance. We're going to have a round dumb penalty here. Yeah.
0: Yekuswa Ewa Akemo Apprentice Osha number 16 jersey for TK for Tema Militia and make or break for TK on the Ninsa opportunity. So Katie Rada Katie Eko. Goalkeeper Latif.
1: I think it's on your direction, no? But hey, power on that form, and I pay awarding a council at PHA.
0: Power,
1: yes. That is why goalkeeper Latif find no antidote.
0: 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Bamifa Echiemwadien Fama, Mr. Bless Amelfo, TNA, Mr. Bless Amelfo, NFA, Mr. Fred, NEAJ, NFA, Danke Pobi Okocha, Kofi Sechi, NFA, Akosua, MY, Doris, Abe, Womuina, Afa, Chumedia, the life. Na, Mijia, Mr. and Mrs. and EJ, Womuso, Afa, commentary, the life. Viewing from afar, Asira Kasia, Kwenfama, OPPRA, Anusu, OPMO. My beast so polo and oh and I'm a numa me be a comment you know me dear the endurance alongside grandpa DJ Wazi and was your pay my me chiao and also a far life man like Sly. We are back to the field. Number 19 man for Mankwase. Apprentice Anidiade. What do?

The pressure still remains and so pulling. Bismarck, it's your word, you're going for more. Oh, yeah, heavy pop, pop, pop, pop, pop, pop, pop, pop. 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

0: Centre, NRV, Phil at home, last hour catering services, and Adolay catering services, Luvivi cakes and pastries, and Matola Digitals, NRV, Little George Health Shop, Rabbi Food Joint, Agbamame Restaurant, Ebano, Continental Fuswa, Bakumianu Ego. But to send that,
1: yes, endurance, yeah, Kikan Poko, Cecilia, Bebia, Panati Sutat, and Abeduno, Atina, the two goalkeepers, that is goalkeeper Kenya, and NRV, goalkeeper Lati, calculation, NRV steps, you know, sir, Omo, Enyan writer, I think, sir, Ombetimi, Asevi, Omo team, that is what we are still here to see. Sir, I'm sure you're going to have a random penalty endurance.
0: Agrada Joe Boy. One more way heavy. Papa. So, you're going to have a cable. So, in the penalty shootout. A live commentary 104.5, the grand finale of the Plan B Grassroots Cup 2026. And our Suguswa Utie, Ewa 104.5. Apprentice Ocean number 7 jersey. Paco Mienu. Coach Master Joseph, you mean him Kaka? Aha, Medase. Paco Mienu. Mangwase. Number 7 man against goalkeeper Kenya. Number 7 man against goalkeeper Kenya, open and him, Paco Mienu, Wachun Chanzo, Paco Mienu, Ego! Enkolano, Mamu Mbapak Neso, Monya very careful. And Colano, when you're very careful,
1: that is it's a word mature penalty take by
0: well calculated steps.
1: There must have been a third player for Mangwase. He has done well. Which way? The stunts are goalkeeper Kenya. Oh, yeah, you know, and baby, a brand, you know, everybody to her. It tells you clearly that he has matured. Yabes Ramo, Wunya player, na wafi Agubamano, so Wunya player, na wa contain Eddie Amaye, yes Ramo. Rotama City, yeah, players in India, Rotama City, Yapamucho, Mumbra, na Yamia, na Jumedina Kaninjano, young fascist.
0: Niaka and Niaka in Abetuaso, right after the final whistle, 104.5. Since 2022, I have chance here at Watema Sports Stadium. Yako Newtown, Yasai Abaha, Nempe Miensa, so Bakumian Miensa. And then, you're the captains, you know, back down to the CS tournament. Still in a penalty shootout. 8-7. Yes, 80. Mangwa Siabo, 8. And watching, one match and watching in NRV. Ukomwa. Militia and so Abo 7 and so 7 one more Asha 7 in almost 8 and on Cobor Abrantia Thompson or Sasha number 8 and also on Cobor. It's Yensha number 8 no Ebersan Abba referee and the yellow card and so Eddie Ama Thompson. Yes, Bakumianu Thompson, Dabi Thompson, what's a goal? Eso. So, your best friend was a Mamu Bagu Pramaniso Emre Echo, Emre Kwan Echo. What a goal! What a well calculated goal!
1: Endurance, such penalty, you know, it is a brilliant and a faster goalkeeper. Obetume Achibono. Unsha Bebia Abrantia Thompson or the Bon Tua Oma Bono Epe the pole. And it takes a brilliant and a fastest goalkeeper. Obetume Achi.
0: Yeah, sure. Abrantia Razak against goalkeeper Kenya. Razak. Razak against Kenya. Coach, Mr. Coach, I am a goalkeeper, no too much. Mr. Enidiamua. Coach, Yapacho. 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ODF Park, Nesuma. Yapacho. Aha. Thank you very much. It's Obiabo watching, watching. Right. Obiabo 8-8. Obiase 8-8. So, we're still on.
1: Yes. Endurance, we're still on to go.
0: 104.5. The final. Razak against Kenya. Razak.

0: 89-4 Mangwase. Womo Asha 9 in Tema Militia about 8. Womo Asha 18 in Womo 9 penalty. And I want to come on. I think that Yenye Biwaha, a big one as far as 15, right?
1: Yes.
0: A year ago. Yeah, that was last year's tournament. Comments. Yenya, a long marathon penalty. And I'm a boy. 13, 14, yes. I'm saying, I want to vote on. Right? Big shout out, Enko Fama. Plan B, ATFOINA, especially, don't forget it. Lieutenant Kenneth Chokbetaku.

0: NLP, Commander, King Dave. Mr. Osaya, Commander, Odro, King Dave, Anusuetie, live, DSP Danso, Greater Accra Regional PRO, Anusua for the live, Kasifidiano, Akwechi, Papa, King Information, Woman for the live, Mr. Garlic Information, for the live, Mama Comfort, Anusua for the live. Yes, Yamu Samufi Pai, Ponashi, yes, Congo, Yamishao, Ivans, Yamishao, Ivans, Yamishao, Sakiobia, Ivans, Yatraso, Manguase, Rebapo, the 10th penalty, Manguase, Baku, Mieru, Wasero. Wasano, Mobian Co Park in the Soya Pomacho, Obian Fu Park in the So, Obian Fu Park in the So, Hard luck, endurance, Hard luck, leave you, Yendin Como. Yes, sir, was Obian Fu Park in the So, Yapamacho, Yapamacho.
1: Yes, Ramo.
0: With all due respect, Manguasia bought 10, Womasha 9, Asai 1, Militia, Womo Abo 9, yes, sir, so BFU Park in the so, yes, Confucian Ebasa, yes, Ramo. OPF Park in the so Prince Saki OPIA Pamucho OPF Park in the so OPF Park in the so OPF Park in the so live commentary from 104.5 megahertz Sama Nincho and Ninchoso and Kren Pumpuni Mantem from Community 1 and it goes to Community 26, Kenya, Wasano,
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0: DJ Wazi Nyami Shawati. Encore four collapsing. OPF Park Neso Encolano. OPF Park Neso. Hard luck. Endurance. 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Hey!

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1: Endurance, I think sir. I am excited, irrespective of Mangwa's upper trophy, you know, as well as Tama Militia and so upper trophy. You know, I think sir, I am on a ding dong when it's come to the penalty. Militia fans, you know, any players in India, actually, him sir, goalkeeper Kenya will carry them to the promised land. But hey,
0: everlasting photography or a heavy pop. Everlasting, what a service from 22nd of August. Eddie Bessie and
1: these are some of the companies are right from Taiwan or more Epia to make you know more tired. Chad, young boy, and one basso. Emma, young Sharana, young Pembre, and our time be now young far and boy, a basso, or more idea.
0: Young cop back to the field. Opia, I say, Baku. My goodness, was I in the room?

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1: Livio, this is a game. I don't know whoever would step up for the spot Adema Temabilisia, but I believe strongly, sir. We saw Omuteni ever to this minute.
2: So about the message, so be a few park in the sofa, mame. We pamocho. Wa around blessed confidence, nyabutre. Mobile MP Park in the sofa, my pamocho. Mobile MP Park in the sofa, more around Nina. Mamma, back into the area, you have a penalty, you have a pamocho. With all due respect, you have a pamocho. You come on the next penalty, and no other person done. Benjamin Ama, aka Ozu.
1: I think certain corners, I know what Ozu can do, not in the regulation time.
2: Pressure, last penalties.
1: For sure, pressure. But hey, on no ending, Nientia was stepping out to take this penalty for Tema Militia. I don't think, sir, when it's, you go into Ozu, reminder, or per se, Oma Tema Militia, then that.
2: Hey! Mesha Musa, Opian Kwechi, Yapamucho. Opian Kwechi for my Yapamucho. What would you have a penalty in the Yapamucho, Brechi, my? Pakumianu! What's that?
3: Plan B, I'm from you.
2: I can't imagine.
1: And yours.
2: Dabi.
0: Broadcasting to live from the Meridian City of Ghana.
1: Yes, but
0: this is Plan B.
2: Don't you? You're open out this hour, how?
1: Benjamin Ama, Ozu, Wasero. Oh my God.
2: Abo brothers. Mangwa say one more Abo. 11, right? One more Asha 9. Asa Mielu. Sema Militia also one more Abo. 11. One more so Asa Mielu. Asha 9. I still came on here. Why ever MFA the 12,000 Ghana cedis and the acquired the ultimate. Now you're been proof for the second MC head of sports general. What a game.
4: I'm not dead, Charlie. I'm not dead.
2: I said big T, I've been crying. But also, who wants to say, you will be paying. I think this year, you will marathon penalty. Say.
4: Yeah.
2: It looks like this one is gradually getting closer.
4: Yeah.
2: Let's have about so. Abai, Mr. Mbassi, and him. Abai, Mufi, and him. Echo!
4: Obia NC Park and so now you are having a chest.
2: Referee bless
4: you are
2: Obia Baba around piano. Obia hold your penalty, you know why? The patcho. Obia Tarab Tibiano, Obia hold your patcho. No Piamba Park, so Ojinachi for my Yapamucho. Yapamucho, Mamma, Yasaha, your right side. Our park in the solo, who breaks you can come for mine, the Pamucho.
4: If I told me, I'm open out
2: there, I'm open out there, what would you not hold on my own? Don't
4: you? Oh, no, I need a park. So, yes, Ramu. Captain of Tema Militia. They say Adonia Toriso.
2: Ama, Oma Yatunina, so it's a little bit of a car. What a game! I mean, the final has always looked fantastic.
4: But you are going to put it in Congo. Congo, what are you doing? I'm going to put it in

0: Big shout out going out to the Ado brothers. Tiwis. No graffiti. Tema City for Mr. Mumpa and Fama, yes. Tema, Real Tema Cities, yes. Omonomo D-Ted, Yes, she said podium, no camera, What was that? Japoni camera, Real Tema City, Mumpa, Omonomo D-Ted, 4,000 Ghana cities. Okay. Chief Inspector Kwashi, Greater Accra, Tailoring Shop. Oh, and yes, Honor upon my IGP attire here. Champion. Okay. Beba, you come back now.
1: Yambi, I'm from New
0: York. Yeah, Twasso, commentary at the amount. Apprentice Emma against goalkeeper Latif. And make or break. Emma Latif. Emma Ego. More Bianco Park in this. Any dear boy. Yapamo show. And that also 12,000 echo people too. Why not J 12,000? And I why not J 6,000?
2: Mango is here. I'm up at 12,000. Uromu is here. Tema Militia. I'm also up at 12,000. But why? I know.
0: I'm running crab. I'm better. The endurance. Plumpy 104.5 FM. Yeah, live and clear. Bakumienu Ego. Hey, if you
2: endurance, maybe I do know. I don't know, but hey,
0: Mangwa say about 13. One more assay, Mienu Ashe 11. Okay. NFA, Tema Militia, one more about 12. Ashe 10. Assay, Mienu, 80 Omo 13. And now one more Kobono. 80 a make or break. And referee Eddie Akoko Stradiano. Say, Osena. And no. Osha, yeah, Twasso. Ekwemo, Edaho. So, Prince, Brasse, Brasse for my. Odia, but Gadi, but Brasse. Bedase. Yekuswa, Jamo, live commentary 104.5 FM. Media Day, Nana Comic, Derek, you can call me endurance. Alongside the head of sports, Dan K. Bobby, NFA, Grandpa, Bernard Mensah Commence, Coach Morgan Ewaha, Sasso, and a bless Amevo, Yenina Yatuba Jabai, Doris Abe, NFA, Ukomwa, Avrantia, Lydia Day, Derek Dapa, Savio, DJ Wazi, prepare new fatuo, Pabai. A part here.
2: I'm missing. Yamanu Patu.
0: Sadiq Osman, right?
2: Yes, Sadiq Osman.
0: I mean, one of the brilliant goals in the tournament came from him, from the free kick. Osman.

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DJ Wazi. Apple. 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Mupai. Everlasting Photography, Nuvivi Cakes and Pastries, Little George Hair Shop, Kick Nation, One Way Sports Agency, Baku Ego.

Venice Venus Sports Water. Venus Sports Water. And you sure. DJ Wazi once again. What to make out, and what push you must say, and what is still raging. You lie, sounds information. Garlic Information Center. One more far, Jumedian air pitting the life. Back to the field. Penalty. Latif against TK, right? Back in the room.

0: Joseph Akwedikofi, 12,000 Ghana cedis.
1: Yes,
0: for the ultimate winner, right?
1: Yes, where they are 12,000, no, and I cover it, not 6,000, I cover it. And the and yet, then so I do you, yes, Ramon. Baby, I have a penalty, no, minimum amount for be able to go minimum the amount you hope. Minima de Kodia Mo Akojin Homoye and Tia Bessre Homo and Kaumon Fuho and Mrasi Nanka the whole park and so Bianhu and T.
0: Any prayer, Papa, Papa, Papa, Papa, Papa, Joe Boy Tender 12,000. I'll sell coffee.
1: Obi the Becker,
0: Obi the Becker. And yet, then I will be at the 12,000 Ghana cedis. We will go for now. Second, now for 6,000. Now you're tossing me a son of 4,000. The boy,
1: I'm not for a good table, Tessa. If I'm a child, I'm a fracture of my wife.
0: And yet, easy. The PIA say 104.5 FM. Lieutenant Colonel Joe Betaku.
1: Yes, yes, yes. I'm going to be on my own game. Yes, I'm going to be on my own game. Yes, I'm going to be 12,000 Ghana City. And you're easy. 120 million. That's a near canoe. And the Ukotin Hono will be any master way. And the problem about and the yes, I'm going to be on. I didn't find us all.
0: Okay,
1: meet to me now.
0: Meet to me, Jack. Open our shabby. Hey, assume a year, Drew. I think the podium they were whole. Okay, podium they were whole. See a cough room. Now, why not?
1: Yes, I'm a move you, my wife. I dear, son. I moon quatri my moon fio na moon quatri. You we have any abetes cano. I dear son, and Tiasremo, Namu fio name, Yampon, Yasremo, Mangua say, and it to my militia, Yasremo pa. Wadaroma, Cochito, Mangua si coach, Jama Wadaroma,
0: Prashika Kramai,
1: Wadia Brasay,
0: aha. Ama, yes, I'm also Quachika Kramai,
1: and Tuasso,
0: Na Kremu and Daho.
1: Pressure who be Bia Claire.
0: Yes, life and Claire. Said here commentary no so echo life and Claire. Bakumienu miensa. Bakumienu ego. Mangwa say abo tunum 15. Wombo asher 13. Wombo say 2. Okay. And militia above 14 was share 12. I say 2. Okay, it is still game on general. Emuda,
1: Charlie, baby, a queen soldier.
0: I'm saying I surpassed the previous record, no right? Apart the previous, okay, it was 13-14. Okay, now it's 15-14 now. Okay, so it's still game on. Live from Tema, the Harbor City, Community 2, Mexico, AstroTurf. I mean, those are the Fit Foundation.
1: Tema,
0: the Grassroots Cup 2026.
1: I will not reach the pool. Where they are, I've been there now.
0: But people will give you out a chance because I've been told be nice. So, thank you also. Yeah, Jumano. On twice, two occasions.
1: I know the football.
0: I know the football.
1: Yeah, I know the football. I don't think they had to us.
0: I don't think they had to us. Why not, boy? I'm saying, my man, it looks like a campaign that be wear bright, rather. Your best job was a move you on for my move you on for my apprentice. Bright against Latif. Bright against Latif. Bright and Echo Bobono against goalkeeper Latif. I mean, one of the best goalkeepers of the tournament. Bright Latif. Bright Latif. And make or break. Bright Latif. Bright Latif. Bright. What's that?

0: Sadiq Osman. Sadiq Osman. OG MBA is here. Sadiq Osman. Militia for the Womunchin MBA. Sadiq Osman. Sadiq Osman. Emre Enio. Asuna Kassie. Enkwen Farma. Obi Piara. Waso Yase. Yes. From Rafa Medical Center. NFA. No Vivi Cakes and Pastries. Little George Health Shop. Okomwa. Obenya. Companies with us, Hotel Jokal, Little George, Amatola Limited, yes, Ebane Printing, Wamudimwa Kotene, Everlasting Studio, Kick Nation, a football scout and agency, yes, into Ebane say, oh, a footballer now, Omodem Bosonia, Odia Borom Masoya, and I've a Venus Sports Water, and so Soya say, and I've a Ukumwa, Obenya, Feel at Home, and so Soya say, and I've a Agbamame. And so, as we are say, last hour catering services. And so, as we are say, Abele, Fufu, and Bushmeat. And so, as we are say, NFA, Ukoma, Rabbi Food Joint. And so, as we are say, Odai Sounds. And so, as we are say, NFA, Tech Bridges Africa, a banner graphic design. NFA, Nia, Ediho, and then Yawo, Nina, Womo, Etinite, and so, MI, Womo, Ewo, Ashiyama, NFA, Abi Ahead. Womo ne Jumekua Womo Soya say Emma Yadi Jumediano and so Edim Ebro Osman Sadiq Osman Sadiq Osman.
1: All right,
0: Osman,
1: so
0: podium so far my time. Sadiq Osman.
1: Thank you so much, and your and I Sadiq Osman. Here, match interview, Sadiq Hassan.
0: Sadiq bra. I'm saying, feed no endure. Sadiq bra.
1: Sadiq Hassan.
0: Okay. For podium, no.
1: All right. Hassan, and Sadiq Hassan. Mami Mao Aiko.
2: Yeah.
1: Sadiq Aya Sadiq Kakra. We believe tears of joy. Quick one, right from your first match to the last match at the camp finale, Madin Kunim the trophy, you know, Mundusu a match in the regulation time, right?
2: Oh, tournament here, yeah, boy. Dear, Obi, our best tournament team from day one. Obi, and him said, Tama militias above watching Obi, our tournament. Oshay, we, yeah, ball possession, the way I did two phone ball near the Aden in Utimu said, Tama militia above watching Obi, our tournament. But, and then I said, favor now by a side near Lucy game. Nina, Chile, near the Nina, a radio, Nana. What's so you be doing pepper? So you say, you me and JD, but I don't know what she says. Oh, good to them, so my gentil. And they meet my car found.
1: Last one, answer, I tell Mono. Move back from hotel to bar. Do Tama Militia prepare for penalty?
2: Penalty, they say, but nah, but yeah, by game name, there we make kind of a bassy about the show. Mugu. Yeah, game plan here. Fire say, "Babe, show mugu, it will match." But it's me ambassador. Your chances be a game one. It's me utilize it. Any cut here, any have been penalties. It's me and Jinty. Ni ne muna. They are sitting there ready. So they have been doing pepper. So
1: all right, thank you so much, Sadiq Osman for Tema Militia. We meet next year.
0: So Sadiq and Oye, the player of the match for this game, and so and check now your full podium, no, now you're the other awards, no, and so Eddie.

0: So far, so good. So far, Mangwase, Tema Committee 2, Omana Air Champions, of a grassroots cup, and afe so, Tema Militia, a place Ted Nafe, Real Tema City. And so, Asher Sunti, so far, Afeina.
1: Enti Rotterdam City ena edited. Enti mon prepare na mon bra embeje mon medal. And so ewo

Near woman is teams Ninja participating in the tournament this year, no? Obia Benya award Eddie Akofi, yes, I football back on. Aha, Auntie Obabeje, Yabo Diana Wabeje, teams Ninja, Obia Benya football Eddie Akofi, and Sakransa, Yatuaso with the other awards Ninja. And so Abaiti, Saun himself rep Eniha, and also be Niha, Odia Fre. Na nipano embeje ne award no aye football no enti Obia Benya football teams 32 ni nyina Obia Benya football and so Eddie Akofi enti we time no na ye frame one after the other na mwabeje DJ Wazi yanko.

0: 32 teams and a buy of a grassroots cup 2026 anti yewo aye football adema obi anti yebema aye plan B adent aye listeners na omo ashe boss no dia ma all the 32 teams are afi omo e buy anti Mr. Opa o ha oti udin a na wako podium no so no wako jobo kama pa anti no
1: Okocha, yeah, well, Jada Foot, yes, Jada FC, the first. It's Jada for Waha, Omon Brameji Omo, Jada FC.
0: Jada Foot, you are, you're queen.
1: Next one, Magdala Youth, and so Ewaha. Magdala Youngstars, and so Ewaha, Omo, and Brameji Omo Football.
0: Magdala,
1: Satra Waje, Oko, Satra Waje, and so Embram Beje Omo Football, Satra Waje, Wine Energy Amomo, Satra Waje, and Afe, Okomwa, Legon United FC, East Legon, okay, East Legon United FC, and so Beje Omo Football. Why energy am omo?
0: Oni ho tema come to 11 FC en kojo mo de.
1: Morocco United and so Embra

0: Belgian football, Morocco, and so Embran Belgian football.
1: Abbe.
0: Yeah. Golden Stars, and so MBJ. Golden Stars, MBJ, Omo football. Black Panthers, and so MBJ, Omo football. Black Panthers, Golden Stars, and so MBJ, Omo football. NFA, Destiny FC, and so MBJ, Omo football. Destiny FC, and so MBJ, Omo football. NFA, MCO Professionals. MCO Professionals, and so MBJ Omo football. NFA, yeah, well, Tema Sakumono FC.
1: Power FC.
0: No, where Tema Sakumono FC.
1: Power FC, so
0: Power FC, so MCO J. NFA, yeah, well, Destiny FC. Destiny FC, okay, Omo Edikan KJ. Future Stars, Ewaha, Omo Sonko J, Omo football. Future Stars, Ewaha, Omo Beje, Omo football. NFA, BSB, yes, last year champion, right? BSB, so Beje in football. NIA, team and they are too much quality.
1: BSB, Mimi, Omo Koji football, no, Mimi.
0: Yes, too much quality, so Waha, Omo Sonko J, Omo football. NFA,
1: Tema Committee 4.
0: White Angels, yes, White Angels, and so Mbeje on football. NFA, Action Rangers, and so MBJ Omo football ewo ho. NFA near Diho eye Bankoman FC. Bankoman Omo the fourth, right?
1: Yeah.
0: Wow. Omo so MBJ Omo football. NFA Power FC Eddie Kankoje, right? Power Koje. NFA Asiama Tulaku. Yes, yeah. Asiama Tulaku. Omo so MBJ Omo football. Asiama Tulaku. And I feel Sea View FC, and so MBG on football. Sea View FC, MBG on football. And I feel Everlasting Sporting Club. And I feel Season 4, and so MBG on football. And so I was Abbe, MBG in football. And I feel Sparks FC. Sparks FC, and so MBG in the football. NFA, yeah, well, Real Tema City, almost so MBG, almost
1: Castilla
0: football. Yes,
1: Team Greatness.
0: It's a, yeah, well, Real Tema City, yes, NFA, BBC Youth, almost so MBG on football, BBC Youth, and so MBG on football. And I feel Team Greatness, okay, nice one. Almost so MBG on football. So I think
1: Castilla for her, almost so. I'm a Jomo
0: Rising Star for Mwabeje Modia, Mumbai, Mumbeje.
1: Sakumono. Bankoman for Abediana.
0: Bankoman.
1: Oh, my, inti, Jacomo.
0: Jabankoman, Diana Komomo.
1: Miracle Gansa. Aira, you bet, Tima identify you. Okay.
0: Rising Stars. Team Greatness, okay.
1: Team Greatness, Obiade.
0: Rising Star, Obiambayana.
1: Season 4, okay.
0: Okay, it's a Rising Star, and so Edge Omode. Hey, call me phones, Runu.
1: Okay.
0: Call me phones, Runu. All of our perfect, you all
1: know. Hey, Pachao, Refis, Madaruma.
0: Yeah.
1: Majuma Sweni, Pa. Refis, Ejuma Aswani. I want tournament, Timo. Yamo Mabaso. For now, Yabeton Safre, officiating officials, referees. Referees, Yabestremo.
0: Bless confidence, and our center referee.
1: Okay.
0: And Caesar AJ, and so Ewoho. Ibrahim.
2: On your bullet on your counting machine.
0: DJ was here, Pacho. Tell my militia, Monkoje Mobo. Set born, oh, yeah, dear, Mokao, oh, yeah, damn, Mokao, aha. Ain't he officiating official to no mumra?
1: Ain't he referees and a banante? Tema militia. F5.
0: Ain't he Aaron, Kao? 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

0: Kesho no sofo. 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DJ PM Kakrama Mohamente. Okay, NT. Baby, I do know. Yeah, call individual awards.
1: Sure. Individual awards.
0: Yeah, NT. For now, best goalkeeper.

0: And they also too.
1: And they also too.
0: And last man before Sebako.
1: Go to that. Some penalties in the quench, so. And also quench, Kakran.
0: And our keep clean sheet. And so, more power. Why are they?

0: go no say na effort. We susa na ko pe say tema militia wini.
1: But final no
0: but I'm
1: yeah, yeah, me pe no.
0: No yeah. Inti Ronaldinho special award prize. For the first time, Sadiq Alhassan of Tema Militia wono ena owini ti
1: sa.
0: And also ena no ti wabon humade. Afei top scorer.
1: Top goal scorer.
0: Yes.
1: Of the tournament.
0: Of the tournament. Eno de sir,
1: as
0: there.
1: Usual.
0: As usual. Where the air 4 goals. Yeah, when I say 4 goals were. When I say 4 goals were. When I say 4 goals were.
1: Mula.
0: Mula.

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0: Auntie, what about Homer Dimpa?
1: It's a bon, it's a bon, it's a bon.
0: Real Temasiti. Osha Fogus. Anna, where we need? Okay, so best player of the tournament. Best player of the tournament.
1: If you.
0: And that's 72. Best player of the tournament.

Yes. Aside free kick, no, oh yeah, Chimapa, yes. Oshe, the route to the final, Sadiq Ebo, no more depa, 80. Oh, no, no, the best player of the tournament, the Grassroots Cup 2026. 20,

0: Sembo. 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Ete emse womo ebe teki omo short no. I'm back off here with 4,000 Ghana cedis.
1: 40 million?
0: Yes. 40 million.
1: 40 million. 40 million.
0: Yes.
1: And we've been doing 4 years. We've been doing 4 years.
0: Every year, we are doing 1,000. And 4,000 Ghana cedis to the third place.

0: Then I place him. Yes. 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
1: Tema Militia, yes.
0: Tema Militia
1: for Mbwa Bwabo.

0: out him say away a tear rubber. Omo senior man and a dear name the champion man. Ala Omo Baba J on medals come on. Ah out him say Kick Nation Sports Agency. Jesse a title Omo Ediama.
1: Oh Efe Efe Efe Efe Efe.
0: Yes.
1: Almost so echo fee with an amount of
0: 6,000
1: Ghana cedis.
0: Within 6 years.
1: 6 years.
0: 6 years.
1: Afibia
0: 1,000
1: Ghana cedis.
0: Within 6 years.

0: Aha, obe hune huna, say militia. 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And to mo ba dia hune huna.
1: Yen ko mo say.
0: Ba to mo rap park ne so a.
1: Aya ko ne fo.
0: Omo de ball no ne kasa.
1: Sa.
0: Ye mo ma ba so, tell my militia. Womo ena womo enya silver medals. 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Ah, omo edia en santa.
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0: Aje se tournament na sa sa se. 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
1: Eti omo so ebe fa ana so be cha omo.
0: Omo pictures no.
1: Yes. Aha, the photographies. Na omo aje omo sika no. Em se dame no aba. Yes. One more day and also be more. Aha, eti Miss Comfort. Zio, yes.
0: Aha. I don't know what trace carry me no.
1: Yes.
0: We check
1: BM.
0: We BM. What BM? What you say? I'm a BM. You've
1: been canned out now.
0: 6,000 Ghana City.
1: A Wodu.
0: A Wodu. My militia. Woman, I do check, you know.
1: Yes.
0: Woman, I place is second.

0: Okompotuno.
1: Yes.
0: Oyade. I'm going to deserve a second. I'm going to try to send Kambe winning, but for fear on Twitter. I'm going to preview a penalty. And I decided here. I'm going to opportunity two times. But and then I'm going
1: to day. Yes.
0: And I'm going to call it. Better luck next time. Yeah. Tema Militia. I'm going to

the ultimate and so ever. So the final and wasugu so out you know it you be invite the freshest, the newest,

0: Yes.
1: Police officer. Afrifa. And I didn't manage correct. Send one. Aha. Oh boy, Juma papa papa. I told the D. Yeah, Konya the Obapa.
0: Coach Morgan. Coach Morgan. Yankwana. Am I ready? I got trophy, all right.